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The Eagle Def Leppard, pour some sugar on me. No, that's awful. It will become caramel, and that's gross. Let's talk about Christmas. Yes, it's August, but at the very least, we can not think about the heat by thinking about Christmas. And we want to give you an early Christmas present this year. The Eagle, proud to welcome Pentatonix's Christmas in the City to Simmons Bank Arena in Little Rock, December the 12th. Tickets go on sale this

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Heads up on the Eagle. We're walking from the parking lot to the studio is all the cardio I need. Freaking sweaty, man. Guns N' Roses right now.

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Maybe I'm amazed at how stupid the weather is. Let's do your K8 sweaty team weather. Partly cloudy for the rest of the evening. Our low tonight will be 80, which means take a cold shower before bed.

0: Everybody has one. That thing they look at and quietly tell themselves, one day, I'll own one. One day, I'll take the doors off. One day, I'll drive someplace with no destination. 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

0: journey. You're on the Eagle. Don't stop believing that you can win a brand new 2025 Jeep Wrangler with sales tax paid. It's going to happen tomorrow, Thursday, between 4 o'clock and 6 o'clock with Phil. All you got to do is take our little text word, text it back, and you're in the game. And not just the Jeep Wrangler. We're handing out $500 in cash to one lucky texter this week. Just ask Richard Greer of Newport. He picked up $500 last week. So you can go tearing up the trails and spending your $500 cash. All you got to do is listen tomorrow between 4 and 6 with Phil. He'll give you the keyword, you'll text it in, and you'll be in the game.
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0: Kiss here on the Eagle. Shout it out loud. The weather sucks. Here's your K8 sweaty team weather for the rest of tonight. Partly cloudy skies, overnight low 80. So everybody should sleep naked, even the people that shouldn't sleep naked. Thursday, tomorrow, partly cloudy skies, looking for a high of 101. Lord have mercy.
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1: New Year's?
2: You're not listening.
1: Okay, I've got it.
3: Head to Barragul, go east on the new 412 bypass and skip city traffic.
0: Cross the Kalua-Kalua waters of the St. Francis River to the scenic resort town of Cardwell, Missouri.
1: And you're there!
0: At Mr. T's Riverside.
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All the kids going back to school. Probably today. 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What a great day to go back to school.

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0: Aerosmith, you're on the Eagle. 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Yes, it's hot. 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I sent my kids to school with Capri Suns.
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Phil Collins on the Eagle. He can feel it coming in the air tonight. What is it? Heat. Just heat. Gross, gross heat.

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0: Guns N' Roses here on the Eagle. It's in Paradise City. I tell you, my Paradise City right now would be like Nome, Alaska. Their high today was 58. I'll take it. Let's talk about our weather. I mean, I don't want to because it sucks, but here we go. Partly cloudy skies tonight, overnight low 80. Yuck. Tomorrow, Thursday, worse. Partly cloudy skies on Thursday and a high of 101.
1: 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And Work Ferk is here to seize the yay. We've teamed up with Jonesboro's Baskin Robbins to bring you a fantastic afternoon break featuring Baskin Robbins ice cream. We'll have enough for up to 10 of you to take a break with Baskin Robbins. 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

here on the Eagles. We kick off your 10 o'clock running with the devil. It's exactly what Jonesboro feels like right now. Hot, smelly, devilish.

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0: It's the Romantics here on the Eagle. Yes, what I like about you is you have a great air conditioning.
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0: Bon Jovi, you're on the Eagle. Wanted, dead or alive. Like, I don't know, maybe some November weather. I would want some November weather right now, dead or alive. Let's talk about your K8 sweaty team forecast. For the rest of tonight, partly cloudy. Our low will be 80, and that sucks. Thursday gets worse. Yay! Partly cloudy skies on Thursday and a high of 101.
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0: Joe Smith here on the Eagle, 20 minutes into your 11 o'clock. If you step outside right now, yeah, it's 11:20 at night. If you step outside right now, it's still 80 degrees.
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1: Buddy, you got mud on your face. 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

0: Skinnerd here on the Eagle. Simple man, just like me. All I want is to turn down the thermostat in the studio.
1: Everybody has one. 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

0: 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Hey, if you do phone me, you should know our phone has a very long cord, so I can talk in the other room and get some privacy, Mom!
1: How did you used to figure things out before Google?
2: How did I figure things out before Google? Word of mouth.
1: Word of mouth?
2: Yes.
1: So if you're ill, you just wait to see if someone says, hey, have you heard that you're sick?
2: Oh, you're talking about like that. If I'm talking about a serious illness, I don't know. I guess I would just go to the doctor.
1: Dr. Google as a real person would be unbearable. Well, it could be this and this and this and this and this. And here's a picture of a cat.
2: Why? What's going on?
1: Oh, no, nothing. It's just weird to think of how the world was before search engines. Because search engines don't have all the answers.
2: Yeah,

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0: So this is an example of the type of phone calls that come into 100.5 The Eagle Rocks. I mean, Dante clearly forgot to include us as a level.
1: Hey, what's happening?
0: Certainly not my fashion choices.
1: So, what's going on? I'm working right now.
0: Where are you working?
1: Well, I'm working on my retirement.
0: What's that mean?
1: Drinking a little bit.
0: Drinking a little bit.
1: And?
0: Oh, maybe drinking a lot? That's a yes. So you're drinking a lot. What else?
1: Do a little bong, you know, in between, so.
0: And hitting the bong. Uh-oh.
1: It's cool.
0: It's fine. I'm not a cop.
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It's the Greg the Harrell Show. We talk about weird music stuff on this program, and, well, this is kind of weird. Rock music makes you bad at board games. Huh? Yeah, they actually studied this. So they had people play the game Operation, and those who listened to rock music while playing made the most mistakes because they were distracted by the tunes. Apparently, the best music to listen to if you want to win a board game is classical. So you know what? When you put on a soundtrack as you're playing a board game, feel free to take a risk. So, low-hanging fruit is delicious.

0: and Tom.
1: Are they expecting like a record travel weekend for
2: this?
1: Yes,
2: I believe so.
3: That's insane. You know, I did not see one semi on the freeway today when I came in. Not one. That never happens.
2: Really?
3: Yeah.
2: What do you think's going on?
3: It's kind of weird.
1: You know what that's a sign of?
4: I think it's so funny that you noticed.
1: Look, you need to go.

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1: And I noticed.
2: You keep an eye on the semis?
1: Yes.
0: Well, she flashes them.
3: Yeah.
1: Nobody, and I'm wearing a dress. They would have gotten to see the whole thing.
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0: 100.5, the Eagle rocks. Prithee, I beseech thee, hear this now.
1: You grew up in the desert.
2: Yes.
1: So how did you pass the time in the desert?
2: So in the desert, we call it desert drinking.
1: Desert drinking sounds like a Grand Theft Auto side mission.
2: That was amazing.
1: So what's desert drinking?
2: So we just go out into the desert in the middle of nowhere. It's not far from wherever we are, 5 to 10 miles out, and you're in the middle of nothing on a dirt road, desert all around, stars in the sky, and you just sit and drink and get into nefarious BS like you do.
1: Hi, I'm Johnny Knoxville. Welcome to Desert Drinking. I feel like this is going to be a segment on an episode of Dateline.
2: Yeah, probably. It's probably happened, for sure.

0: 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At Greg B. Harrell on most of the social media. If it's not that, it's at Greg B. Harrell Show. When you're not sleeping in a sleeping bag, it's an awake bag. Fun fact, I used to wrestle under the name Awake Bag. Don't ask.
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0: It's the Greg Beharrell Show. You know, if there's one thing that people are always saying to me, it's, Greg, what's something you can teach us? A reverse ice cream sandwich is equally delicious, but significantly more messy. Another thing people are saying to me is, Greg Beharrell, you don't have enough news from Fresno on your radio show. And you're thinking, Greg, why would I care what's going on in Fresno? Well, Fresno is a magical place, as we're about to find out when we listen to another actual clip from the Fresno Television News.
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0: 100.5, the eagle rocks, but soft. I have a phone call to play, and play it I shall. Anon, anon, I marvel much.
1: Greg?
2: Yeah, this is Greg B. Harrell. How much do I owe?
1: Wow, you're great. I love you. Well, you know.
2: Wow, that was the fastest I love you retraction since my dad.
1: I love the one you said a while back. My therapist says I'm doing much better now.
2: Yeah, I should be doing better. My therapist's couch has my permanent indent.
1: So, okay. How am I going to...
2: You know, if you're not sure what to talk about, we could both just sit in silence.
1: Okay.
2: Okay. How you doing over there?
1: Okay.
2: Good. 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

It's the Greg B. Harrell Show. Who is the most important member in a band? Well, it's the bass player, at least according to science. Why? Well, because the human brain finds it easier to understand and find the rhythm in a song when it's played at a lower tone. When we're noticing a tune, it's those lower tones that draw our brain in to actually find it. And what instrument produces lower tones? The bass. Yeah, without the bass line and the bass player, songs wouldn't mean as much to us. And that's something. Yeah, that must be why it's stand-up bass, getting ready for its applause.

0: Tom's.
1: It helps increase your chance of getting diabetes by taking something healthy.
2: Okay.
1: Rum-soaked melons, you like that?
3: Rum-soaked melons?
2: I haven't had that.
3: I haven't either.
1: You have. I mean the kind of on a lady.
4: Oh.
1: You pour.
4: I thought he was meant like
2: I also haven't had that. Those two are pretty good on their own.

0: 100.5, the Eagle rocks. You know, when you call this show, your phone is probably like, oh, finally a break from the emojis.
1: Mr. Greg B. Harrell?
0: Well, which Greg B. Harrell are you looking for?
1: On the radio.
0: Oh, radio Greg. Yeah, he's here. He keeps asking the rest of us to borrow money. So what's on your mind?
1: Not much. I'm going up and get some liquor. And I wanted to call and say hi, and you're our favorite DJ.
0: Well, then I'm not surprised you're buying liquor. What

0: liquor are you buying?
1: Fireball. I have to sneak it in.
0: Fireball, and you have to sneak it in?
1: Yes.
0: Why do you have to sneak it in?
1: I'm not allowed to drink in my house.
0: What, are you calling from an episode of Everybody Loves Raymond?
1: Yes.
0: Okay, so if someone has never drank Fireball before, how would you sell them on it?
1: It tastes like cinnamon, but then you burp whiskey.
0: Well, I think you just wrote their next marketing campaign. Well, enjoy being fireballed.
1: Arve, I appreciate you. You're one of my favorite DJs, man. I love you.
0: Wow, and you said that before drinking the Fireball. Holy.

0: 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If it's not that, it's at Greg B. Harrell Show. 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

0: It's the Greg B. Harrell Show. You know, if you're like me, then you also feel it's time for Dancing with the Stars to add quotes on stars. But also, if you're like me, you're busy during the afternoon all week long. If that's the case, there's something very important you're missing. All the great TV that's on during the afternoon. Don't worry, I've got your back on this. Here's a sample of what you've missed on afternoon TV.
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2: I'm so excited. I want to be Lady in the Tramping this noodle dish.
3: Well, it's not like you got shot or anything.
4: Oh, but wait a minute. He did get shot.
3: Yeah, remember? He did, actually.
5: Yeah. Well, yeah, with the bullet, it passed right through.
2: Got full couches today.

0: 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This might be my new favorite phone call, or I'm lying. They won't give me a sound effects budget on my show, so I'm asking listeners to provide sound effects for me. Can you help?
1: Oh, I'm totally down for that.
0: What sound effects can you do?
1: I don't know, like, do laser.
0: Ooh, laser. Yeah, okay, go ahead.
1: There you go.
0: What was that, the laser from a lowercase X-Wing?
1: I can do... You put me on the spot here. I'll do an old-timey radio, okay? That's having the knob tuned. How's that?
0: Oh, yeah, the one thing this show needs more of, knob fiddling.
1: I can also beatbox and...
0: Ooh, yeah, oh, beatbox, please.
1: All right.
0: Wow, so cool. The only thing that would make that beatbox better is a small singular laser.

0: Look out? The laser is my favorite.
1: Yeah, mine too.
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It's the Greg B. Harrell Show. We talk weird music stuff. This is kind of weird. So they did a survey of people who like to party. Partying is their lifestyle. It's their thing. They asked these folks, what is the top music genre they prefer to listen to as they're getting down for the night? The top choice for people who like to spend their weekends partying? Rock music. Yeah, not much of a surprise. Second?

0: Would you be willing to be paid to masturbate? And a couple roller coaster stories.
1: They pay me to do that.
0: Yeah.
2: Wow. Wait a minute. Is this a live feed?
3: Man.
2: Or are these being taped?
3: Well,
0: we'll find out.
3: Odds are I'm doing it anyway. So.
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5: 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The Eagle Rocks.

0: Well, this is why we have phone lines. And also they came with the place. So we were like, no, keep them because you don't want to rip them out and then you have to plaster over everything.
1: Hello?
0: Yes. Hello.
1: Hi, Greg. How are you doing?
0: Well, I mean, like you said, I'm Greg, the human version of a D-.
1: Of course. Yeah, no, it's all good.
0: Oh, there's two people on the line.
1: Yeah. I just wanted to say thanks, Greg.
0: Oh, well, you know, I've walked into many insults that start this way, but thanks for what?
1: So, I'm on a job delivering newspapers, and it gets really, really boring, and so we've been turned on with you all.
0: Ah, I have gone bright red, and it's not just my acne. That is very nice.
1: You're an amazing host. You have some amazing people come on the show. We love Fresno on the afternoon TV. We love everything you do, man.
0: Well, if you think I'm an amazing host, you should check out my work as a parasite. It's even better.
1: Keep doing what you're doing, man. It's awesome. Well, thank you very much, Greg.
0: Oh, okay. Ending the phone call quickly. Flashback to every time I've called for a second date.
1: Just the way it goes, man.
0: But before you go, should we all say I love you at the same time?
1: Sure.
0: 3, 2, 1.
1: I love you.
0: So that's what it sounds like.
1: See you next week, Greg.
0: In the right context, what you just said would sound very threatening, but I'm going to take it.

0: It's the Greg B. Harrell Show. At Greg B. Harrell on most of the social media. If it's not that, it's at Greg B. Harrell Show. With holiday season on the horizon, here's a tip. 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

0: 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You know, you can call this station with your cell phone, or you can just say 100.5, The Eagle Rocks into a mirror 5 times. Then we can come over and eat all the good cereal. So what's the key to a successful relationship?
1: Definitely having trust and love. Got to make each other happy.
0: Oh, I'm not going to remember this. I better write it down.
1: And just having a great time together, you know? We focus on date nights at least once a month. You got to make time for each other in our eyes.
0: How does date night work?
1: Well, actually, we have a little jar for date night, and we have, this is really corny. We have little popsicle sticks, and we pick one of those, and it says,

0: 100.5 The Eagle Rocks. You know, you can call this station with your cell phone, or you can just say 100.5 The Eagle Rocks as you throw a penny into a mall fountain. Yeah, we're the soundtrack to every mall fountain left of Delaware. What's your go-to snack? What's your thing?
1: I'm a chip fanatic. I love spicy chips.
0: Oh, yeah, nice. I like when my chips are so spicy that other chips are like, you didn't invite them, did you? Yeah, spicy chips. That's a good snack.
1: And burgers.
0: Oh, okay. Yeah.
1: Some French fries.
0: Oh, okay. I'm not your waiter. Well, I mean, I'm not your waiter yet. Give this show 6 months, then we'll see.

Greg, B. Harrell Show. We talk about bizarre music stuff. Sometimes that's bizarre music industry stuff. Here's something you might not know. Have you ever seen those lists of the top 10 grossing tours of the year? What tours made the most money? So to get in the top 10 on those lists, your tour has to sell at least 500,000 tickets. No one outside of the top 10 biggest tours sells fewer than 500,000 tickets in a year. Won't someone think of the stubs?

0: philosophy, your friends' girlfriends, you treat them like they're your cousins.
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0: So only do it in secret.
2: I was going to say, Chris,
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4: We've kissed our cousins.
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3: Just hillbilly.
4: We wouldn't make out. I kissed.
1: Wow. Gotta stop telling people.
2: We made out.
0: That is.
4: We were like 12.
2: I went to Booby Town and everything.
4: Really? Oh, I didn't do that.
0: Okay.
3: Love in Appalachia.
0: Okay.
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0: Phone calls and 100.5, the Eagle rocks. Go together like a shopping cart that's stuck to another shopping cart. So at that point, you're like, oh, forget it. I'll just use a handbasket. Hello, a radio show. Well, I mean, B-minus radio show, but still.
1: What's up?
0: You know, if that was a text, I would have heard it in the exact same voice.
1: So, not to be a or anything, but you're so full of useless information.
0: Wow, it's not just the information that's useless. But I will say it's tough being on the radio because there's been a lot of great DJs over the years.
1: Yeah, I mean, I guess you got some big shoes to fill, right?
0: Well, I mean, in my case, big Crocs to fill. They're just so comfy.
1: Oh, yeah, I forgot your generation just loves those, huh?
0: My generation? You think I'm part of the current young generation?
1: Well, you're within the ballpark.
0: Whew! Gen Z ballpark, where there's no such thing as a home run, but there's a rented bachelor apartment, no ensuite laundry run.
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0: 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At Greg B. Harrell on most of the social media. 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I wish I was a rock star. 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
1: 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At Work Verk is here to seize the yay. 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

0: 100.5, the Eagle rocks. So this happened. I'm just going to play it because, frankly, I'm still recovering from it.
1: How did you used to figure things out before Google?
2: How did I figure things out before Google? Word of mouth.
1: Word of mouth?
2: Yes.
1: So if you're ill, you just wait to see if someone says, hey, have you heard that you're sick?
2: Oh, you're talking about like that. If I'm talking about serious illness, I don't know. I guess I would just go to the doctor.
1: Dr. Google as a real person would be unbearable. Well, it could be this and this and this and this and this. And here's a picture of a cat.
2: Why? What's going on?
1: Oh, no, nothing. It's just weird to think of how the world was before search engines. Because search engines don't have all the answers.
2: Yeah.
1: I mean, I still don't know what happened to Jeeves.

0: Greg?
1: Yeah, this is Greg B. Harrell. How much do I owe?
0: Wow, you're great. I love you. Well, you know.
1: Wow, that was the fastest I love you retraction since my dad.
0: I love the one you said a while back. My therapist says I'm doing much better now.
1: Yeah, I should be doing better. My therapist's couch has my permanent indent.
0: So, okay. How am I going to...
1: You know, if you're not sure what to talk about, we could both just sit in silence.
0: Okay.
1: Okay. How you doing over there?
0: Okay.
1: Good. Good.
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Fun fact, every phone call is made with an ounce of love. Don't ask. It's the Greg B. Harrell Show. We talk weird music stuff. This is kind of weird. So they did a survey of people who like to party. Partying is their lifestyle. It's their thing. They asked these folks, what is the top music genre they prefer to listen to as they're getting down for the night? The top choice for people who like to spend their weekends partying? Rock music. Yeah, not much of a surprise. Second, hip-hop. Third, pop. And I know what you're thinking, because I thought the same thing. Where is jazz-infused death metal?

0: said there's no rush. We should at least wait until she loses all the baby weight. And oh boy, did I get in trouble.
1: Now, what are you, a 30-inch? What a moron.
2: I think the weight, I think 100%. Post-pregnancy weight still has that pregnancy glow about it. And it's, there's something about it that I think is super hot.
3: Oh, yeah. I don't know if you think this is pretty hot underneath here, though. It's so soft and squishy.
2: Yeah, yeah, hot.
0: It's all
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So apparently they're rocking the eagle tonight at Southern Chef, where they're always serving the best Southern cuisine and other zines. Seriously, you should ask about their collection of Good Housekeeping back issues. Unbelievable. All right, we'll keep on with the heaping pile of classic rock.

0: Oh, a radio show. Well, I mean, B-minus radio show, but still.
1: What's up?
0: You know, if that was a text, I would have heard it in the exact same voice.
1: So, not to be or anything, but you're so full of useless information.
0: Wow, it's not just the information that's useless. But I will say it's tough being on the radio because there's been a lot of great DJs over the years.
1: Yeah, I mean, I guess you got some big shoes to fill, right?
0: Well, I mean, in my case, big Crocs to fill. They're just so comfy.
1: Oh, yeah, I forgot your generation just loves those, huh?
0: My generation? You think I'm part of the current young generation?
1: Well, you're within the ballpark.
0: Whew! Gen Z ballpark, where there's no such thing as a home run, but there's a rented

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Wouldn't a diss track be more of a diss if it was released as a diss B-side? I like to close every show by writing a little something in my

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3: Gee, Tiffany, those tryouts sure were hard. I'm all sweaty. Can you do my back?
4: 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Hey, who opened the shower door? 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
4: 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My boobs feel all squeezy and pinchy.
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8: Hello.
7: Hello, Pat Godwin.
9: Hey, Chick. Hey,
6: I can tell it's going to be a great day.
7: It's going to be a great day. I had coffee spill in the car. Thank you. Oh! Hello, Josh.
10: Well, hello. Coffee spill, are you okay?
7: Yeah, yeah, I'm all right.
8: You don't even drink coffee.
7: Ace Cosby.
11: Hello.
7: I beg your pardon.
8: Well, yeah, what's going on? Look at this. Here? What is going on?
9: Coffee for everything.
6: There's been a change.
7: You know, Joan Didion put it best. I've already lost touch with the people I used to be. So I'm making some changes.
6: Wow. Tom.
7: Making some wholesale changes.
6: You're drinking coffee and reading?
7: Nope, not at all. Okay. I saw it, I think it was a refrigerator rep magnet.
6: Okay, good.
8: So you need to get one of those little carriers like Tom has now.
7: You know, as much as I pick on Tom, that carrier is a stroke of genius. I've done this twice this week, and each day has ended in abject failure.
6: Oh, man. Well, we're talking, I have a plastic... Yep. It's got like three cup holders on either side. It's like a little plastic bin, which I got at Michael's, the art store, a hobby store. I guess stuff for my kids.
7: Those things should be issued to every citizen in the United States.
6: You'd be amazed. There's a place across from where the gym I go to, and I'll be in there getting an iced tea, and some people will walk in and go, "Oh my God!"
7: Yes. I bet so.
6: But it's like I've reinvented the wheel.
10: Yes. That's the new chicken in every pot.
7: Exactly right.
10: A coffee carrier in every household.
7: Yeah,
6: because let's face it: if you are a coffee person or whatever, those cardboard biodegradable things—they
8: don't work.
6: The minute you hit the brakes, it's game over.
8: Well, especially when your coffee's tall.
6: Here we go. There's venti. Like hold that. Yeah, show that to everybody.
7: Look at this. Is this mine? Can I have it?
10: Is that meant for paint? What is that meant for?
8: It's hobbies.
6: Hobbies. You can put pencils or...
10: Oh, hobbies.
7: You know, oh, Chick, I like your new coffee carrier.
8: Yeah,
7: oh, thank you very much.
6: By the way, they come in several colors. I think they're like $4 at Michael's.
10: You went with turquoise.
7: I love it. It matches my eyes.
6: You know something? I went with turquoise because it's got kind of a Caribbean feel, Josh.
10: Oh, okay, nice.
6: I have a nice letter for you, by the way, Josh.
7: A little steel drum for you?
6: Once again, people want Josh to start the show off in a good mood. Got this one right here.
10: Yeah, then read me a listener letter.
7: See, everything was

0: fine.
1: Everything okay, was no, just fine.
0: Everything was fine.
2: Really bad headache.
0: Until he goes something about, why would he add that? Just I got a letter for Josh. Here we go.
1: He knows better.
3: But he does know what helps me.
0: Yeah.
3: Listen to letters.
0: Uh-huh. And asking you if, are you in a good mood? He's done it to me a million times. Go ahead.
1: Got to listen to a letter. Are you in a good mood?
0: Hang on. Let's broadcast here, okay? Go ahead, dumbass.
2: I'm expecting not even a lukewarm response to this. I found it delightful. And this is apparently a Facebook thing. But it says, please ask Josh, it's a throwback Thursday. Do you ever fish on Thursdays?
3: Yeah, sure.
2: You know, see the point being you throw back the fish.
4: Yeah.
2: I thought that was someone who's embracing your love of fishing and your love of humanity and their love for you. But no, don't poo-poo it. Don't burst this poor guy's bubble.
0: No, it's an awful joke.
2: It's not a joke.
0: Throwback Thursday. You throw the fish back.
2: Okay, exactly. Okay, fine. I tried. Now I'm going to have to work hard.
0: No, if you had not.
3: Right. We'd be swimming along.
1: We were fine.
0: We were way downstream.
2: Okay.
0: And you got out and tried to drown us.
1: You just tipped the canoe is what you did.
2: All righty. Well, coming up, we have not canoes. We got a pretty cool story about, actually, something I did a few weeks ago. Tubing down a river.
3: Fun. You did that a few weeks. Oh, yeah. You were in Vail.
2: And it was really fun.
0: You got in the tube and went down the river?
2: Yeah, and it's...
0: Is there photographic...
3: And those rivers go downhill.
4: Yeah.
0: Yeah. Photographic evidence?
2: Well, the good news is... Well, it's bad news, primarily.
0: Let the qualifications begin.
2: Well, there wasn't a lot of snowpack, so the river is not exactly...
3: Oh.
2: But it was still... There were some rapids, and it was fun. We have a story coming out of Michigan in which some people did this and ended up, quite literally eating bark and flowers to survive because they... They
5: How'd
2: really,
5: you like to eat bark? Well, we made it, but we had to distill each other's urine.
2: It's about a lack of preparedness. We'll get to that story coming up.
0: Oh, you blame them? Okay.
2: I do.
0: Okay.
2: It was their fault. They're lucky they're alive. Now, I also have a great story that we get every now and then involving crime. It's one of my favorite crime stories.
0: I'm against crime. What do you think of that?
4: Oh, that's good.
0: Mm-hmm. Mm-hmm. That's my take.
4: I like that stance.
2: That's big of you.
4: Mm-hmm.
2: Anything else you want to weigh
0: in on? Speaking of the woods, have you seen this documentary? I saw it for the first time over the weekend. It's called Grizzly Man.
2: No.
3: Oh, you hadn't seen that yet?
0: I hadn't seen it yet. Gotcha. Werner Herzog, who I love. This guy lives with grizzlies for like 13 years until they... Until they eat him. And they eat him.
2: And they actually, they don't... They play the audio.
1: Yeah, right?
3: Play the audio for us. We get to see Warner listen to it.
0: Right.
3: That was my brother John's biggest complaint. We want to hear it.
2: This is the audio when the guy's being killed by Warner.
4: You want to hear that?
0: The chopper pilot or the light aircraft pilot was telling, he came up and the bear was laying there, and then they cut the bear open and there's the guy.
4: Oh, my God.
0: The guy and his girlfriend and...
4: The girlfriend, too?
0: Oh, yeah.
3: Don't they say, like, one of the first things they'll do is scalp you?
0: I think so.
3: Something like that.
0: Yeah.
3: With a paw.
2: Again, little bears are cute.
0: You ever get up in the morning
2: big grizzly bears.
3: Yeah.
2: Kind of scary. They don't understand the formula here.
0: You get up in the morning.
2: Oh, yeah, you fed me 12 years ago?
0: You take a shower. You get out. You look at the window. You look at the mirror, and it's foggy. So you wipe it with your hand. Well, think of a bear doing that to a person. Effort and your head comes off.
2: I have seen that. That's disturbing.
4: I wonder what made him turn.
3: That's the whole thing, kind of.
4: I mean,
3: I think what it is it's a bear,
0: right?
3: No matter how you think.
0: But in the beginning, he looks like he does have control.
3: I know,
0: like unruly children. Stop that. And the bear turns around, walks away. It's nuts.
4: Oh, maybe they got tired of being yelled at.
2: Well, it's like, who was the lunatic
0: son of a bitch tells me to shut up one more time.
2: Who was the guy during COVID with all the tigers?
4: Tiger King guy?
0: Tiger King, man.
2: Joe.
1: Well, yeah. Joe Exotic.
4: Joe Exotic.
3: Joe Exotic.
2: I mean, eventually, who were the two magician guys?
4: Roy, Siegfried and Roy.
2: Yeah, the cats were just fine until one day.
4: No, he was just hugging him, remember?
2: Yeah, sure he was.
0: Have you ever listen to yourself tell a story?
3: Yeah,
0: when I was in that city over there where they gamble,
2: Well, no, I didn't.
0: Vegas,
2: the,
0: yeah.
2: I didn't have time to research the topic. I'm just saying that they're wild animals, for God's sake.
3: Yeah, eventually the wild animals get a little wild.
4: They win.
2: Yeah, I mean, we've been domesticating dogs for quite some time. But, you know, someone who gets a pet wolf.
4: Yeah.
2: Right. And by the way, I am promoting the

0: dog, the new breed, the wolf doodle. They're not allergenic, but they attack you when they turn four. You'll
1: have
0: be
1: you fine. Seen that video that's viral of the coyote that's in the dog park?
2: No.
1: It's playing with the dogs. It just, it's
2: oh, wow.
1: crazy.
3: I'm just a coyote, man.
1: Just a coyote. I want to play, too.
0: Well, yeah. for now. You know, right. you know well. My you know my neighbor whose dog is no longer with
3: yeah.
0: us.
3: Let me ask you. So you got
0: a local coyote.
3: You got a wolf. You got a coyote. You got a dog. Can they all have babies?
0: The coyotes. What is it called? A coy? When the
3: can
0: coy, I think it's, a coyote can impregnates they breed? A dog.
2: That's a good question.
3: Oh, is it yeah. called? Is it called a coy?
1: Is it?
0: Yeah. is that what, I think that.
3: Can they all? Have, they can all have sex with each other, right?
1: I think so.
0: You can have sex with a brick if you want to.
2: I don't recommend it.
1: I hope you get the one with the holes in it.
0: Even though you do. By the way, if you
3: all
0: do.
3: I'm going to tell you, it's got lots do, of you lubrication.
0: Are, you are
2: strawberry loop,
0: not exactly well hung. Last time I saw those, that you can barely get a pencil in those. Maybe a big pencil.
1: About a quarter size.
0: Well, I'd like to congratulate us on going through at least six topics, and the show just started. Thank you very much. As you know, this is the Bob and Tom program. Happy to be here. And we have a lot of cool stuff coming up, and including something from the world of rock and roll news that is just absolutely wonderful.
3: Oh, good. Did you see the meteor shower last night?
1: Well, we're not here. We didn't.
3: Well, yeah, I tried, but yeah. it was like, come on.
0: On TV.
3: Yeah. Thank goodness for television.
0: Well, for you guys.
3: What do you mean?
1: Oh, you don't have TV either?
3: Oh, yeah. He had another incident with his television system.
1: Oh, God.
0: My TV, there's no sound.
2: There's no sound.
0: It was a power outage when it came back. It was just fine, except there's no sound.
3: You know, if he...
1: You know, you go into the audio probably.
0: I did that. It's not... It's
3: If he had the guy come over and the guy walks in, picks up the remote, and hits the mute button, and the sound comes back.
1: Oh, I'd love it.
0: No, I tried all
3: we
0: that.
3: We would never, we'd Stop never left. Hear about it.
0: Yeah. Oh, right. No, it's the last time it happened, the guy came over, went down the basement, and had to root around and found some obscure switch. Biggest mistake I ever made. Okay, but so yeah, I didn't.
3: You need a nice 13-inch black and white.
0: With rabbit ears.
3: And, yep. Yeah, that's what you need. Okay.
1: Four channels, you'll be set.
3: It's all digital now, mm-hmm. but you could make that work.
0: Coming up in sports.
3: Yes, coming up in sports. The Los Angeles Lakers were purchased again. What is this, a time warp? Are we repeating the story from last year? No, they got bought again. Russell Westbrook is retiring. Here's a list of people who care. And Deshaun Watson looks like he's going to start Cleveland's exhibition opener at Chicago on Saturday. We'll see how that turns out. And six exhibition games tonight at the NFL. I hope everyone's all set up and ready to go. And the Phillies and the Twins. Field of Dreams game tonight in Dyersville, Iowa. Rumor Kevin Costner is going to have something to do with the broadcast tonight, and it's going to be only on Netflix.
1: Oh, that'd be cool, though.
0: Yeah, get ready for that. This is the first game in the cornfield for what, 3 or 4 years?
3: 3 years, yeah.
0: Okay, also coming up, if you're in the internet dating sphere.
1: Mm-hmm, big news.
0: Big news from Bumble.
1: Yep. And somebody won Powerball by enough. Last night, did you guys
2: Illinois,
1: see that?
2: One winner, yeah.
1: One winner in Illinois.
3: Yeah, and okay. I got Powerball tickets again yesterday, and of course losing. So the way I have it figured, you guys all each, you owe me $80.
1: Really?
3: Oh, all right.
0: We got geese in the news, and we've got a cool story coming out of Shake Shack.
2: Oh.
0: But right now, if you want to keep your shack, see what I did here, Josh? Mm-hmm. If you want to keep your shack secure, chick.
3: Simply Safe is celebrating their 20th anniversary. 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You know this, Tom. That's after the horse got out of the barn. What are they thinking?
0: That's not going to do me any good.
3: No.
0: Here's Simply a picture Safe. Of the guy stealing your TV.
3: That's right.
0: Actually, in my case, you can have my TV. 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

0: put the Bob and Tom Show in the How Did You Hear About Simply Safe survey to let them know that we sent you. I'd appreciate it. Don't forget, there's no safe like Simply Safe.
1: Coming up, a really cool story from the world of classic rock. Really, just a really happy good news story. A real quick footnote, Rod Stewart's okay. You may have heard that he had to cancel a show in Columbus and then
2: and
1: Cleveland.
2: Cincinnati. Yeah.
0: He's a brother of the stent?
2: Yeah, he got a stent procedure.
1: So he's gonna, he's going to take a month off.
0: Rookie. How many has he got? Just the one?
3: Just the one, yeah.
0: Rookie.
1: Rod is fine. But a really cool, a happy kind of a reunion story coming up in the world of classic rock. I'll just give you a little bit of a hint, possibly featuring top five guitar riffs of all time. That's all I'm going to say. Speaking of guitars, Pat Godwin's going to grab his guitar, head to the Astra Theater. I always want to say Jasper, Indiana. That's a hard J, though, right?
2: Yeah, Jasper.
1: Yeah, Jasper, Indiana, on Saturday, August 22nd. Is that helping at all?
0: Sure. Yes. Would you yuck the shut up or something?
1: Close.
0: Shut the yuck up?
1: Yes. Yes, get tickets at theastrotheater.com. Once again, Saturday the 22nd, Patty G back on stage, courtesy of The Razor, 94.5. I know they're going to call me and ask me to do their IDs, right?
4: Mm-hmm. Yes, that'd be crazy.
0: I hope so. And I hope the recording is 6 to 10 a.m. Eastern.
1: Go ahead. Ace is shaking his head. These are the O'Reilly Auto Parts Studios. 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
5: ABC News, I'm Sherry Preston. Flash flood emergency in the Midwest after rain swamped parts of Indiana, leading to inundated neighborhoods and high water rescues.
6: Water reaching the roofs of some homes, cars completely submerged, many highways impassable. In Cambridge City, east of Indianapolis, one man clinging to a utility pole as he waited for rescue teams to reach him. Crews going door to door in Muncie, pulling people to safety. For many residents, they say the flooding happened with little warning.
5: ABC Sophie Flay. Arizona Senator Ruben Gallego is calling on the Navy to allow a bipartisan congressional delegation to visit the USS Abraham Lincoln in the Red Sea and to conduct an oversight investigation into reports that multiple sailors have tried to jump overboard due to long deployments and disrupted supply lines that have

0: in the Red Sea and to conduct an oversight investigation into reports that multiple sailors have tried to jump overboard due to long deployments and disrupted supply lines that have caused a lack of food and clean water. White House Press Secretary Caroline Leavitt's leaving the job. She just gave birth to her second child. This is ABC News.
1: I'm Jeff Alley on the Carmel Ag Radio Network. Wheat for September delivery fell 1.6% yesterday. 6:30 and a half a bushel at the Board of Trade. Traders getting their books in order ahead of the WASDE report that comes later this morning. They see a potential boost in wheat prices, but still took protection in front of the report, just in case. Soybeans for November delivery fell a percent, 1167 and three quarters, and December corn fell 0.3%. 460 and a half. Again, the trade anticipating that we'll see tighter stocks of corn and of soybeans, frankly, even wheat. But yesterday, taking protection in front of the report, again, just in case. Chicago wheat futures led the grains complex lower ahead of the WASDE, even though there's a host of supply-related issues that would support the market, according to Carl Setzer of Consensus Ag Consulting. Those issues include the potential export problems for wheat out of the Black Sea, as well as hot weather in the Plain States. Analysts surveyed by the Wall Street Journal forecasting total wheat production for this year to drop by 9 million bushels, 1.53 billion. Chicago grain futures started lower yesterday after the crop progress report showed the rating of

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4: A couple quick things. This is a kind of timely, actually. Deep Purple in Kansas are going to be playing at the Everwise Amphitheater. And Deep Purple featuring the most famous of the Ians, still in the band. And we got a little bit of a Deep Purple story coming up. But that's coming to Everwise Monday, August 24th. By the way, Friday night at the State Fair, it's our friends from Grand Funk Railroad. A lot of great shows on the way. Details coming up.
5: Welcome back to the Bob and Tom Show. We're in the O'Reilly Auto Parts Studios. Just say what's on your mind. There's Christy Lee at the news desk.
6: Hello.
5: There's Pat Godwin.
7: Hello.
5: There's Josh Arnold.
8: Hi there.
5: Hi. There's Ace Cosby.
9: Hey, Chick.
5: Hey, I'm Chick. Tom, of course, realizing he's about to be on the air, shuffling papers and going into what appears to be a basement where he's seated. I'm not sure what's going on, but he's back. Hello,
4: Tom. I'm back. I was just going through some stuff.
5: Yes.
4: Bunch of stuff going on over here.
5: Emails from our listeners brought to you by Sleep Number.
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6: when you travel,
4: what do you miss the most?
6: Your shower or your bed?
4: And the answer is the bed.
6: Yeah, I can see that.
4: I rented a place for my vacation and the bed was no good. And the shower was no good, but I struggled through the bad shower. But the bad bed, no, I missed my Sleep Number bed.
6: Yeah.
4: Now, Bob famously used to carry with him.
5: Yes, he did.
4: A shower head. Remember what brand it was?
5: Speakman.
4: The Speakman.
5: Absolutely.
4: He would take plumber's tape and a shower head and a wrench. I'm not kidding.
6: I know.
4: And he would get to a hotel. He would
5: switch it out.
4: Switch it out, put in his proper shower head. I wish I had done that in my recent vacation. But the bed, you can't carry a bed with you.
6: That's true.
4: Well, that'd be something if they come up with a portable Sleep Number bed. How come you have two suitcases? My bed's in there. but they can't. So get a great bed for your home.
5: Hey, a couple nights ago, we love Sleep Number, and sleepnumber.com is now available on your computer. A couple nights ago, the White Sox hosted the Reds for Pope Night.
6: Yeah.
5: Remember this? They all had the miter
4: heads. Pope heads, yeah.
5: I forgot a sister threw out the first pitch.
6: Oh, really? How about that?
5: And wait till you get a load of how she throws out the first pitch.
4: Whoa.
5: There she is.
4: She's a little habit.
5: She's holding the glove properly.
6: Yeah.
4: Did she just do a sign of the cross?
6: She did.
5: Yeah. She's towing the rubber.
6: Is she on the
5: second prayer to the big man?
6: She is on the.
4: She looks like she doesn't
5: weigh
4: enough.
5: Oh,
4: whoa.
5: Boom.
6: Man.
4: Strike.
7: That's great.
5: There you go.
4: She's got the habit on.
6: And she was on the mound. She wasn't in front like when I did it.
7: She looks like Rosie O'Donnell a little bit.
4: Yeah, she did a little bit.
5: Right? Yeah. That is Sister Mary Jo.
4: Uh-huh. Now, is that the home?
5: On Pope Hat Night.
4: Is that the home habit or the away habit?
5: Yes.
4: The white.
6: That's home.
4: Do they wear white? The white at habit at home?
6: Yeah,
4: okay.
6: Black when they're away.
4: And we asked this question.
5: I like those sneakers she's wearing, too. Those are nice.
6: We see that. Well.
4: I mean, the origin of this, obviously, is the current Pope is a White Sox fan.
6: Yeah.
4: And grew up in that area. And the question became, because they had like these sort of miters they were giving people.
6: Mm-hmm.
4: And as someone pointed out, that's right until the game starts. You can't see because the guy in front of you has a miter on. But could they do this to other religions without causing a lot of problems?
6: Right.
7: I think if they just met with the correct authorities in those religions, then they could figure something out.
4: You know, Yarmulke night at Yankee Stadium.
5: I think,
7: who knows?
5: I think there would probably be a couple of problems.
4: I, I,

0: I went to college in New York, and I knew there were a number of guys that had yarmulkes that had
1: they were branded
0: team logos on them. So, I mean, I guess they've got some degree of a sense of humor about it, but I've got a feeling if there would be certain religious orders that wouldn't be so keen on, I don't know, Turban Night at the Mets game might not go over too well.
1: Yeah, I don't know what they...
0: Although it could be funny or fun or cool. Maybe they could do multi-religion, pluralistic, whatever night and have...
1: Well, that's where the problem is.
2: Well, now...
3: That's how your wars start.
0: At a baseball game, though? Yeah, it would be...
1: You don't want to get the gatekeeper and the keymaster in the same room.
4: Okay. You're just asking for trouble.
0: You got the guys with the miters over here, the guys with the turbans over here, the guys with the yarmulkes over here. I think it's going to be a fun party.
2: Okay.
0: Well, that's the problem. That's the problem with our world. Everyone's too itching to fight. Well,
2: Was sweet. Sister Mary Jo, you said?
4: Sister Mary Jo.
2: Loved it.
0: Okay. Coming up, a really cool story from the world of classic rock, a real positive story. And then... I had an adventure yesterday.
1: You did?
0: Yeah. I'll do the short version. I went home. I had a meeting, and I went home to my house. I got a new puppy, as you know. Got to make sure the puppy's okay.
4: His name is Bernie?
0: Bernie. As in Bernie's Mountain Dog.
4: Mm-hmm. He's cute.
0: And he's a nice little guy. Real smart. He's only had a couple of accidents, so pretty good little guy. Anyway, I timed it just so I could get to my Pilates class.
2: Right.
0: Had a just time, just right. But... you know that scene in a movie where you go, well, it's not raining. I think I'll try to get home just before it starts. You know, just before I literally pull into my garage. I'm going to go take him out. The second I pull in, cloud burst. So, okay, great. So then we got to deal with that. And I take him for a quick spin, get soaked, get in my car. And I make a left turn and there's a gigantic tree blocking the road. So now I've got to turn around. So I'm going to be late. So I get there. It's raining like crazy now.
2: Uh-huh.
0: And I don't have my umbrella. So I go, okay. So I take that windshield thing. That foil sun shield.
2: Yeah.
0: And I said, what I'm going to do is, I mean, it's pouring rain.
4: Here's what I'm going to do.
0: I'm going to put that over my head. And then I won't be completely soaked. So I do that, get out of the car. And the wind blows just right my gym shorts into a puddle.
1: Oh, that did you just go right back home?
0: Yeah. No.
1: But wow, he stuck to it.
0: Yeah. So I did Pilates in
2: your
0: my
2: jeans. Well, that's
0: fortunately they're all cotton, baggy jeans. And by the way, they were soaking wet. My shoes were soaked. Everything.
4: You go to any gym in the United States, walk in. If there's a guy working out in jeans, don't bother him. He's cool because you go over there, he'll be bench pressing 375 in jeans.
0: Plus, in my case, that is not what's happening.
4: Yeah, of course.
1: Well, good for you for sticking to it. I would have bailed.
4: Oh, my God, yes.
1: Any little excuse.
0: I was soaked.
2: Yeah.
1: Man.
2: I got mine in right before that. Got home in time.
0: Check local listings.
2: Yeah.
4: Dear Bob and Tom Show. Hello, Josh. I just read about the urchin fishing lure.
1: Yes.
4: On the Wall Street Journal. I wanted to get your thoughts on the new bait as the resident Bob and Tom fisherman / angler. Have you tried one of the urchin lures? Do you recommend using one? Maybe in a fishing tournament with family or friends. That's Luke. And here's a picture.
1: I do recommend urchin.
4: Look at that thing.
2: Look at that.
1: Now, some of the uni will set you, maybe it might set you back about 14, 15 bucks, maybe.
0: So,
1: and
0: this is a new thing?
1: Yeah, it's newish in America. They've been in Japan for a while.
0: It looks like a starburst kind of.
1: They bite the hell out of them.
3: Is that one of your top water lures there?
1: No, it sinks, down. You kind of throw it like a wacky worm.
3: Right?
1: I have mine. I have a new one hooked up to a frog hook because they will stay, the lure stays on the hook better that way.
2: I bet the Basser one, what the hell is that thing?
1: Yeah.
2: That's not like a native.
3: Right.
2: You know.
1: They just kind of assume it's something they eat.
4: Huh. You ever go gigging for frogs?
1: No.
4: Frog gigging?
1: No. I don't think I could just freeze a frog with my flashlight and then just stab it.
0: What about the thing where you stick your arm in the hole?
1: I haven't noodled either.
2: No.
0: And that's where the catfish.
1: Yeah. Yeah.
0: And your arm comes all bloody and.
3: Yeah.
0: Are there ever other things in those holes?
1: I mean, turtles.
3: Probably.
1: Snakes, probably. And
4: there's all kinds of holes in the earth with stuff in them.
1: Yeah, I mean, you kind of don't know what you're reaching into.
3: Yeah.
4: Speaking of the world of science, we like had a

0: had a solar eclipse.
1: We sure did.
0: Where was Spain? Where the hell was it? We didn't see it here, but I've got video for you of, of the solar eclipse from a couple of days ago. There's a guy on the street with his bald head. He's looking around, and you'll see the moon come across.
2: Amazing. That is a white guy with a bald head.
3: A huge bald
4: head. Then a black dude steps in front of him.
2: An equally bald head steps.
0: That's right.
4: Can we make sure that gets posted at bobandtom.com?
0: There you
4: Thank you very much.
0: The solar eclipse just for you guys.
4: To the mailbag.
0: Okay.
4: Dear Bob and Tom Show, my elderly sister-in-law asked if she needed anything for a CVS run. She said, well, pointing to her ears, and then finally was frustrated and said, I need some of those ear dusters.
1: Oh, Q-tips.
4: She meant Q-tips. comes to us from the Czar.
0: This brings up a good time.
4: In Texas.
2: The Czar? Wow.
4: This guy's last name is spelled, the first four letters are C-Z-A-R.
2: Nice, the Czar.
0: Q-tips that's cool. Not fooling anybody. I don't care what they put on the box.
2: Exactly.
3: Yeah.
0: You put the Q-tip in your ear.
3: Damn right.
0: In fact, the canal and try to get it as deep as you possibly can.
1: You know, it pushes the wax back.
2: Somebody
1: in.
2: Sued. Oh. But what they should put on the box is, hey, some idiot jammed this in too far.
3: Yep.
0: Right.
2: We know these are for ears. Just be careful.
4: And I've gone on record as saying this. I've stayed in some very nice hotels in my life.
1: Mm-hmm.
4: And they always have their non-Q-tip brand Q-tips. No good.
2: You're exactly right.
4: They're like toothpicks.
0: Non-Band-Aid brand Band-Aids.
4: No good. Same thing. I don't know who makes Q-tips. Who is that? Johnson?
3: I think it's Johnson & Johnson.
1: Q-tip people?
4: Whoever it is, bravo.
1: Mm-hmm.
2: They've nailed it.
4: I got one right here.
2: There is no comparable generic.
3: Nope. The gym has the right bad Q-tips.
1: Ah, nice.
4: Got the Q-tip. Do they make like extra large Q-tips?
2: Oh, yeah,
1: do you have
2: sure.
1: An extra large have Prince ear Charles canal?
2: And- what you remember the old flu test or COVID test Q-tips? Oh, they have those.
4: Maybe can you buy those at the
0: Do you store? Need a longer handle or a bigger swab?
1: What do you mean? Want? What end?
4: The whole thing. I want
0: the
4: like
0: whole
4: a,
0: thing.
4: I want like the size of a pencil.
2: You want like a jousting stick?
4: Yeah.
0: You don't want like a boxing glove on the end of it? What are you?
4: And by the way, we're really to become the official Q-tip radio station if they're interested.
0: That's right.
4: My heart is with
0: Q-tip. We'll have a Q-tip for you.
2: They're awesome.
1: Use them every day for a shower.
4: I'm a huge fan. Okay. Do you have another letter over there?
1: I have one.
0: There you go, Chrissy.
1: When I was in the Navy, we used to buy blow-up dolls in ports, put them in the guys' racks, or they would just be hanging out in a shop waiting for someone important when they walked in.
0: Okay.
1: It was always a good gag.
0: Funny.
1: Because yesterday you brought up the fact that...
4: Yeah, we had that survey of what state is buying the most adult toys.
1: Mm-hmm.
4: And one of them was a military base where they were buying a bunch of... dolls. We figured it's probably what a great gag that would be.
1: So thank you, Walt, for informing us on that.
4: Okay, Chickster, what do you got over there?
0: Dear Bob and Tom Show, we were talking a couple days ago about vehicles and trying to transport, like piling up with a small sedan, mattresses and
4: it started with Jeff Oskey's dad was transporting a mast on a sailboat lashed to the side of his car, sticking out many feet in both front and the back.
0: And he said, yeah, let's go for it.
1: He put the little flags on it at least.
4: I'm sure he did. He's an engineer. He's a smart man, but it probably violated some law, but
1: sure.
4: I don't think he got pulled over. And if he did, he'd blame Jeff.
0: This is Justin in Lexington, Kentucky. We're talking about the ways people transport items in their vehicles. I took a picture of this guy last year hauling pallets through his back windshield and a bicycle on top of it. It blew my mind when I saw it and sent it to everyone I knew.
4: Why would he be...
0: And it's like a Nissan, or what is that?
1: A convertible?
3: It does look like a Nissan.
0: Oh, it's an Altima, yeah. It's
4: why would he be hauling pallets in a car?
0: I don't know, brother. I don't know.
1: Hi.
4: Okay. All right. Yeah, that's what it is. Bicycle way up onto... Oh, and then he's got a bunch of hunks of wood in the back of the...
1: He's making something.
4: Probably a bonfire, I'm guessing, out of those things, which... Aren't those toxic? Don't they have... isn't that treated wood?
0: Are they?
4: When you burn pallets? When you burn that, you huff it and... You get high.
1: What?
4: In the 1980s, writes Joel, my girlfriend had a Nissan Pulsar, a tiny coupe with a tiny trunk. I was gifted an antique dentist chair. I thought it'd be a good idea to give it to my father, who lived 2 hours away. The 350-pound chair required me to remove the trunk lid and running ropes through the car's windows to secure the chair from falling out of the trunk. We made it there. The paint on her car was ruined by the rubbing ropes.

0: in the metal chair, rubbing on the metal body. My dad loved the gift. My wife forgave me because we're still married. Thank you, Joel.
1: Hmm.
0: That's a nice transport story. What's coming up in the world of sports?
2: The Lakers have been sold again. Apparently, they were wanting to start a franchise in Vegas, but they said, hey, wait a minute. We could buy the Lakers? Sold. Russell Westbrook has retired. No one cares. Deshaun Watson will be starting for the Cleveland Browns in their first exhibition game. Six on tap for tonight in the NFL.
0: So he's not playing for a prison team?
2: And WNBA, Dallas, Minnesota, and Golden State win last night. And more sports coming up.
0: Thank you very much. 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

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The HPV vaccine prevents human papillomavirus and all the cancers it can cause. The American Cancer Society

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12: Terrific job with the free stage at the fairgrounds last few years. If you haven't had a chance to go see some of those shows, I will tell you this, coming up Friday night, it's our friends from Grand Funk Railroad. 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That should be cool. Ace, a big Gene Simmons fan and friend, and apparently they're going to do, he'll do some Kiss songs, some of his solo stuff, et cetera, et cetera. Don McLean's on the way to the State Fair. Yay! Details coming up.
13: Hey, welcome back to the Bob and Tom Show. We're in the O'Reilly Auto Parts Studios. At the news desk, it's Christy Lee.
14: Hi.
13: Hello there. There's Pat Godwin.
15: Hello.
13: Hello. There's Josh Arnold.
16: Hi.
13: There's Ace Cosby.
17: Hello.
13: I'm Chick, and hello, Tom.
12: Hello, Chick McGee.
13: Dear Bob and Tom Show, this email says, hello there.
16: Oh, old school.
13: Started right
12: over
13: the hello
12: there. It says, you mean hello there?
17: Hello there.
13: And that's what he did. Yeah, this is from Randall.
17: Hello there.
13: Tuesday night, my wife and I went to the Field of Dreams to watch the St. Paul Saints play the Iowa Cubs. The Saints have a pitcher. This is minor leagues. He's from Korea.
16: And young as hell.
13: And his name is Woo Suk Go.
14: Ooh.
13: Huh. Don't you folks wouldn't like this. Would like it.
12: And you just said hello in Korean?
16: Yes.
13: What is it?
16: A young sale.
13: Huh. A younger sale?
16: And young haseo.
15: That's a lot for hello.
14: That is a lot for hello.
16: And young haseo.
15: Hey, young haseo.
13: But don't they have like
14: a... hey.
13: They have a short...
16: sometimes people go, haseo.
13: What would be... what would be the equivalent of them going, oh, hey, man.
16: What I just did. So
13: really?
16: No, no. Sometimes, so if I came in and said a young haseo, and somebody just went,
13: kind of a
16: shortener, yeah.
12: Hello.
13: It kind of sounds like Norm walking into Cheers.
12: Oh! Now, is there a difference in the accent of North Koreans and South Koreans? Can someone from South Korea tell if someone's from the other side?
16: A little bit, especially there are differences in the written language as well. So some slight differences. So I think they can.
12: Probably a fewer words for food in North Korea.
16: Probably. And freedom and
12: okay. Sorry.
13: Phil's and Twins tonight in Dyersville, the Field of Dreams game, 7:30 first pitch on Netflix. And Kevin Costner's rumored to be around there tonight.
12: Don't forget
13: taking part in the broadcast.
12: Don't forget a Field of Dreams bourbon made by a friend of ours.
14: Yeah, Drew Storn, and it's very tasty.
12: In honor of the Field of Dreams. Mm-hmm. That's a cool story. Now, speaking of baseball, we had Pope Night, which you mentioned.

0: mentioned.
1: Yes.
0: And this is not something we made up. You can see photographs of this.
1: Yeah, at the White Sox game.
0: And it was
1: White Sox Reds a couple nights ago.
0: Were the they were passing out miters. Were they cardboard? What was the?
2: They had to have been, I would think.
0: I assume nobody's upset about this. They can understand that the actual current Pope is a White Sox fan.
2: Yes, and I think that everybody understands that he's got a good sense of humor and would have been fine. Yeah,
0: but my idea is to do a multi-religious night.
2: Yes, that is not a good idea.
1: No.
0: Why not?
1: No, not a good idea.
0: We live in a
3: people but it already kind of is, though. Yeah. That's the thing. Anybody of any religion can go to a ball game.
1: Yeah.
3: It's not.
1: Yeah.
0: So you could have like a section with your Sikhs with the turbans.
3: Well, now so you want them separate in the ball game.
2: That's
0: No. Well, wouldn't you? Because you've got those snake handlers. I'm not sitting with them.
1: You know what you are?
3: They're like, bring the snakes.
0: I want the snake handlers. They got to have their own section.
1: You're an agitator. That's what you are.
3: The snake handlers, maybe we will give them the bleachers.
0: And I have a whole theory that you guys have poo-pooed about headgear and religious figures over the years. I think they all wear headgear because I think, for example, my guess is the mitre was probably because they had some really short popes and they wanted to be able to stand out. So they said to, you know, their hatter, what do you call a hat guy? Milliner. And said to the milliner, hey, look, Leo's kind of short. Can you give him a little bit of a boost, some high heels and a hat?
1: I find it hard to believe
0: and
1: that.
0: And the milliner went, absolutely. And then, but I think, every religion's got, because the old guys were, they're going bald and they're feeling, you know, less godlike. So give the guy a skull cap.
3: Some religions, if I thought you took even a cursory thumbing through any scripture,
1: yes, anything at all,
3: there's a reason you cover your head. So there's.
0: I think it's because guys went bald.
1: No, it's out of some sort of respect. But never mind. Dear Bob and Tom Show.
0: You see, you're buying it. You're buying into there.
3: Now, here's the thing. Historically, things what Tom is talking about have happened.
1: Sure.
3: So I kind of do see where you're coming.
0: I mean, I wonder if there's a religion where everybody shaves their head. I guess that would be some of the monks, right?
4: The Krishnas.
2: So how do Krishnas do that?
4: Yeah.
0: Is that a religion or is that a cult?
4: I think a religion.
0: I guess there's no difference, is there?
3: That's beam.
2: Well, now, wait a minute. Well,
1: there's a lot of mainstream religions you can make the argument. That seems like a cult.
4: There's a lot of crazy religions out there.
1: Dear Bob and Tom Show.
0: Oh, sorry, just trying to have some.
1: I've been shot.
3: Yeah, we know you're a rascal.
1: Dear Bob and Tom Show, this is Joe from Scott City, Kansas. I've been shot before.
0: What?
1: And it didn't hurt until I got it treated. I heard you talking to Josh a couple of mornings ago, and can tell you guys that it does hurt when you get shot, just not when you're 2 feet from the gun barrel when it goes off. I got shot by accident.
3: Oh, man.
0: Well, I hope so.
1: And then he goes, let me tell you something. It was anything but funny.
3: Oh, yeah, I guarantee
2: you.
3: So
2: I missed this.
1: Love you guys. Keep being legendary. Yeah, Jeff, Oske, and Josh and I were talking about I wonder how it feels.
2: Oh, to be shot.
3: We were
2: shot.
3: Yeah, saying something about, boy, it's got to be.
1: Because some people would go, oh, man, my back hurts. It feels like I've gotten shot. And I bet people who've gotten shot don't say that.
0: Remember the guy that did it as an art piece?
2: Yes.
0: Do you remember this?
2: Was he the guy that had the phone books in front of him or
0: no,
2: something?
0: No, that was an idiot that got killed by thinking the phone books could stop the bullet. This was a long time ago. He was like standing in front of a Volkswagen or something and he had someone deliberately shoot him with something like a .22 as part of a performance art piece.
3: Wow.
0: Hey, buddy, you can't paint. You just want to hang around with a bunch of archy-fartsy guys, so you're going to get yourself shot. Good idea.
3: Well, that must have been quite the sweepstakes of, hey, you get to shoot a performance artist. There must have been 50,000 entries.
0: Oh, yeah. Do you mind if I aim right for the head? thank you very much. I'm sorry. Did you have something you wanted to do?
1: Dear Bob and Tom Show, my wife called me from work one afternoon. This is from Arthur.
5: My wife called me from work.
1: She asked me, who the hell was that blonde was riding with me that morning? On your way to work, it was our golden retriever. Her name was Thunder, and she was sitting up in the passenger side of our Fiero. Who the hell is that woman you're going to?
0: A Fiero.
1: A Fiero.
2: Oh, boy.
1: Dog in the front seat.
0: Oh, those are... We had one. We gave one away in the air back in the day. That's the car that had the mid-engine, right?
2: Mm-hmm. Little tiny Pontiac.
0: And am I correct in saying there's a guy in this town that collects those?
2: They're really? Related to them. they collect Fieros, yes, but that, yeah.
1: How many do they have?
2: They live real close to you, Tom, actually.
0: Were they two-seaters?

0: Yeah. They live real close to you.
1: No, but I mean, I'm trying to remember.
0: Yes, is a two-seater.
1: And it was a Pontiac?
0: Yes.
1: They didn't make them very long, did they?
0: No, they did not.
2: No, they were very short. Short car. No, they make a longer one.
1: He's paying me back for the fishing joke.
2: See, if they made a longer Fiero, that would be a...
0: that would be a sedan.
1: Figurillo.
2: A Le Sabre or something.
3: Those collectors here in town really collect them, too.
2: Yeah.
3: They even have Geraldine.
0: Oh,
3: you go over there and she's just sitting there.
2: Yeah. Geraldine Ferrero, no Fiero.
3: I once ran for vice president. Nice to see.
1: Oh, I thought you meant the Flip Wilson Geraldine.
0: No.
1: I was going, what happened? How do I not get this?
2: Oh. The devil made me do it.
1: Underrated.
3: Geraldine Ferrero?
1: No, Geraldine Ferrero is related to right where she... No.
2: Flip telling the jokes on... If you haven't seen Flip Wilson tell a joke,
1: and I don't know how
2: YouTube it today.
1: He's been erased. He was really funny.
0: He was funny. Did he do something bad? I don't know.
3: No, I don't think so.
1: I told you guys.
3: And I guess it's uncomfortable and you don't want to talk about it. But every time this comes up, I tell you off the air.
0: Oh, okay. Oh, sorry. We always forget, right? Don't we?
2: And we put it out of our minds because we love Flip so much.
1: I mean, you know, OJ was funny in a movie. I didn't know he was a murderer, but he was pretty good. And never mind.
3: Flip Wilson didn't do anything bad, by the way.
1: Okay.
3: It's nothing like that.
1: Okay, good. I thought he was very funny.
3: Yes.
1: Did he get... Never mind. Well, zip it.
3: Black culture doesn't like cross-dressing. That's what it is.
0: Really?
3: Yeah, yes.
0: What's his name? Tyler Perry.
3: Madea. Yeah. And then ask a bunch of black people how they feel about it.
0: Oh, really?
3: Yes.
1: That's interesting.
4: Even Martin Lawrence did it. He's gone now. Martin Lawrence.
3: And this comes from black comedians who have been in here.
0: Huh. Well, I had no idea.
3: Who also told us this when it came up.
1: Well, I thought he was funny. Sorry.
3: No, he is funny.
1: Okay. Well, we have an update on the badminton international tournament coming up.
2: Is it badminton or badminton?
3: I think it's spelled minton, isn't it?
2: And we say badminton. We always say badminton.
0: We always say badminton. Yeah.
1: We do?
4: Yeah.
1: I've always thought it was badminton.
2: Well, that's
0: well, you're probably right because you're walking.
3: It is spelled badminton.
1: Okay. But I know
2: what you are. You're a walking weekend at Hyannis.
1: I just want to know
2: what you are.
1: I want to know if anybody out there is listening is betting on the forthcoming badminton tournament.
2: Badminton. There you go.
3: By the way, black culture has no problem with badminton.
2: No.
0: No.
3: Right.
4: Because bad is good in
1: that's
4: black
1: good
4: culture.
1: To know. We have a... see, this is called the teaser, Pat. The idea here is people aren't going to change the channel because they want to know about badminton, and I realized no one gives a flying F about badminton.
2: This is one of those mornings where...
4: See, badminton... That's how it's pronounced.
2: Right. Badminton.
3: But it's spelled badminton.
4: Exactly.
1: Oh, so what happened to that other end?
0: Well, they dropped it.
3: It's like February.
2: Yeah.
4: Well, it is.
1: I don't necessarily approve.
2: Or Liberry.
4: Or Halle Berry.
3: Well, or Wednesday.
1: That's P as in pneumonia. No, we're coming right back to the O'Reilly Auto Parts Studios. I love those guys.
2: No one likes you.
1: This is the Bob and Tom Show.
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0: ABC News, I'm Sherry Preston. Dangerous rain and flooding swamping several states. Dryle Newland is the fire chief in Crooksville, Indiana, outside Columbus.
1: Luckily, in the village of Crooksville, I don't believe we've had any injuries or fatalities out of this. There's a lot of property damage.
0: Parts of Indiana got a foot of rain, and more is in the forecast. New York's Attorney General Letitia James says she is investigating whether plans to outfit ICE agents with gloves that can deliver electric shocks would be legal in the state.
2: But it appears to be arbitrary and capricious. It appears to be in violation of a number of laws, including our Constitution.
0: Some congressional Democrats are now demanding that a congressional delegation be allowed on the USS Abraham Lincoln amid reports of dismal conditions on the aircraft carrier. Several reports say multiple service members have tried to jump overboard after describing issues like moldy showers and food shortages. Two soldiers killed after their chopper crashed near Fort Hood, Texas. This is ABC News.
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8: Thank you very much. This will be coming up a little bit later on in a news story, kind of. Deep Purple in Kansas, the bands are going to be doing a great show Monday evening at the beautiful Everwise Amphitheater, White River State Park. 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
10: Hi.
9: See, hear that? Full of promise and optimism.
8: Wait to get to Mr. Attitude.
9: There's Pat Godwin.
10: Wait till we get to Mr. Spare Me and then
9: I know. There's Josh Arnold.
8: Attitude.
9: There was an incident. There was an incident off the air.
11: Well, yeah, you have two guys in here.
9: Men.
11: Complaining, and it was right next to me. I have a fresh dish of toast and smoked salmon.
8: Hey, listen, you were letting you chaw down over there. Just mind your own business. I'm enjoying bitching about a construction project that's been 4.5 years ruining my life on the freeway.
9: Damn progress!
11: But what you two were complaining about, I find to be fantastic. I'm so happy about the change.
9: Yes.
8: 4.5 years.
11: I live right next to it.
9: Hey. Wait a minute. Hang on.
8: Go ahead.
12: How about a little toothpick wisdom on the Bob and Tom Show?
13: You never interrupt a man with his salmon and toast.
8: I didn't know that.
12: Well, daggum. Consider me educated.
11: We learned, didn't we?
8: I had no idea.
9: Exactly.
8: Okay, all right. We can move forward.
11: By the way, would anybody like some?
10: No, thank you.
11: Okay.
8: A little bit early
10: Very
8: for salmon.
10: Nice.
11: Is that well cooked?
10: For salmon.
12: I find salmon
10: smoked
12: too.
10: Smoked salmon, lox and bagels? Where have you been?
12: Too fishy.
10: God.
11: Can Pat and I also, I did have a bit of an attitude. He and I will recreate a scene we'll call green room chatter.
14: Okay. A little pre.
11: You be me and I'll be you.
14: We both have talked before about the best smoked salmon is, of course, the wild caught.
11: Well, you come enter Pat.
14: Hey,
11: Josh. No, I'm you and you're me.
14: Oh, yeah.
11: Oh, what do you got there? Some smoked salmon?
14: Let me check.
12: No.
14: Jesus.
11: you jumped the gun. Yes. It was, I go, yeah. And I wanted to say, no. It's a bowl of cereal.
10: Obviously. Yes.
9: For those of you who think behind the scenes what you think it is, it's exactly
11: But
9: that.
11: I thought, why would I have an attitude? She's just asking a question. And then you said, is it wild caught? And that's when I said,
14: you were annoyed. You went back and you had to make one move, look at the cover of it, to answer one question.
8: Mm-hmm.
9: Let me look.
14: Yeah.
8: So I'm confused. So it's a salmon cereal?
10: Oh my God!
11: Yes, it's not doing well, but I'm holding out.
9: Hey, is it time for sports?
8: Not really.
9: Okie doke.
8: We have a bunch of other things we have to get to. I think maybe we should perhaps start with that cool rock and roll story. Do we have the video for that?
10: 81-year-old Richie Blackmore walked.

0: on stage with Deep Purple at the Northwell at Jones Beach Theater Wanton, New York.
1: Love the Jones Beach.
0: It was Blackmore's first performance with Deep Purple since 1993, 33 years ago.
2: My gosh.
0: He came out for the encore and played Smoke on the Water, including the famous riff he created more than a half a century ago.
3: And I would argue that that is top five riffs in rock history.
1: Well, it now is. You're opening up your mouth and you're going to start something.
2: That's a pretty good.
3: I think that that is as the Smoke on the Water, great song, terrific riff.
0: What do you got? Bass at the beginning.
2: And, I'm with you, Tom.
3: There's a video floating. This happened last night. There's a video. Here it is.
2: You think that's a dye job?
3: The cool part
1: look at the drummer trying to elbow his way in there.
3: The best part of this is the bass doesn't come in for a while. Just like the bass player is just shaking his guitar, getting ready to come in.
1: I like the bass is turned up on this whole thing. I like that.
3: Wait a minute, the bass player's going to hit those strings in a second.
0: I love it.
1: There it is.
3: There you go. Oh, that's the best.
0: Yes.
2: It is.
3: And you know, when you see Richie playing it, it's a lot more complicated than you hear the guy in the guitar store playing it.
2: You're right.
3: Very cool. And now Richie switches to the lead. But that's the first time he's played with him in 33 years.
2: Boy, that's good genes.
3: And I guess Ian Gillan?
0: Yes.
3: Ace, is that it? They have been arguing for years, but Richie walks out, says a quick hello. They have a nice exchange. And
0: this wasn't completely spontaneous, though, Tom. Blackmore teased the appearance beforehand on Instagram, joking it was a quote-unquote secret, saying he'd probably get up for the encore. Also warned fans he hadn't really played rock music in about 25 years. Yeah. Most of his recent career has been devoted to the Renaissance folk rock group Blackmore's Night. I'm not familiar with their work.
4: So they had him and his wife.
0: He and his wife? Oh. Okay.
1: Yeah, that sounds like some girls made
5: a lot of fun.
1: Yeah, I'm doing Renaissance rock now. I'm pretty excited about it.
2: Doing like madrigals?
1: Yeah. The safety dance?
3: Check out the video. It is really cool.
0: Yeah.
3: Nobody can play it like he can.
0: So. Nope.
3: It would be great if I wonder if they'll maybe do a special and he'll do a couple more tunes with them or something.
2: Hmm.
3: Just some fun.
0: Maybe.
3: One of the great riffs in rock. Would you agree with me? That's certainly top five.
2: I do.
1: The only other one that jumps up is the start of Layla, probably.
5: Yeah.
3: Yeah, but that'd be a good. I'm sure there's a list out there somewhere.
1: That's an argument starter.
2: I would
1: topic.
2: Also maybe top five bass drives.
0: I agree too. That is
3: a great arrangement and a terrific song. That's the famous song about the studio burning down in Montreux, and
1: we don't need this.
3: Frank Zappa.
1: We don't need this.
3: What do you mean?
1: We don't need you telling us about that.
3: I just want to mention.
1: We enjoy the music.
3: I just want to mention Frank Zappa, you dick. And
1: and I knew that was coming, so I said, give me.
3: Yeah, that's a good one.
1: Come on.
2: Club 25.
3: But I'd say if you're in a guitar shop, you're more likely to
5: hear it all the time.
3: You're more likely to hear Deep Purple than this. This is a little trickier, I think.
1: Yeah, just a little trickier.
3: You got
1: Dwayne and Eric.
3: Yeah.
1: Traden, yeah.
3: But a cool moment for Richie Blackmore. Nice positive thing. It's always great to see guys that have been arguing for a long time get together, like someday Chick and I'll shake hands and
1: I was
3: look,
1: say,
3: other,
1: I
3: look
1: plainly,
3: each other in the eye and I'll go, hey, thanks, I miss
1: I
3: you.
1: I plainly remember when the Beatles broke up when I was a kid and I thought, how could guys like that get together for 9 or 10 years and do that and great music, and then they just can't stand being. I don't understand that. They can't be in the same room.
0: And now.
1: I get it now. Totally.
2: Were the Beatles really only together for 9 or 10 years?
5: 9 years, yeah.
2: Isn't that all those crazy albums, to think about?
0: It is crazy.
3: They were very good, you know.
2: It's so insane to think about.
3: And Paul and John, they still got along. There's the famous story. They were going to go down and do Saturday Night Live. They were just going to walk into the studio and
0: really,
3: yeah. And I forget, something came up and they didn't.
0: They
3: do
0: got
3: it.
0: Shot.
3: They were sitting there. Well
1: no.
3: Thank you.
5: Not that.
1: Well,
5: nice.
3: There goes the reason.
1: That'll put a stop to appearance.
5: Yeah. 10 years later,
1: it was either that, and you know who shot.
3: I don't know how to tell the story.
1: No, Lorne Michaels said he's not walking on my street. No, he's not coming in. No. Oh, you want to come in? No.
3: I'm trying to. Wasn't there a famous incident in which they showed up to do the to walk onto Johnny Carson and Joe Garagiola?
4: Yeah, he was the host
3: guest,
4: that night.
3: The guest host.
0: Ooh.
1: What do you got against Joe Garagiola?
2: It's just not Carson.
0: Yeah.
4: They were upset, too.
3: Yeah, I mean, there's Johnny, and then you know, Joe was an affable
0: baseball
3: catcher.
0: Player? Yeah.
2: And hey, like, we don't even get Pryor or Joan.
4: He stumbled in the interview. He really stumbled.
3: Well, it wasn't his field.
1: Catcher for the Cardinals?
2: Yeah.
3: But it wasn't, you know, he wasn't his sphere.
4: Paul came on later with Johnny and was still whining about it.
0: Really?
4: Brought it up, in that interview.
3: Now, if it had been Bob Uecker, that would have been, he would have been.
0: No, you just liked Bob Uecker.
2: Well, there is more personality there.
3: Yeah.
2: Garagiola had some, but.
3: But they want, Johnny was the man, so.
0: Wonder how he got that gig.
3: He was an affable.
0: Garagiola?
3: Yeah.
0: Yeah, but.
2: DeCardova was drunk and said, hey, next time we're having you guest host.
1: He was a NBC's baseball game of the week on Saturday.
0: Oh, okay. Good. There you go.
1: He didn't get any more popular than that.
0: I get it now.
3: And now, coming up in sports.
1: The Lakers have been sold again. It's starting to be like, I just found, didn't they just sell these guys a couple of months ago? Well, they've sold them again.
3: Apparently a tidy profit.
1: And they made some bucks, yeah. And other things. Russell Westbrook is retired. So the lights will dim on Broadway tonight. I can tell you that.
3: Let's see. Coming up in the world of news, Christy, what do you got over there?
0: Coming up, we have other music news today. Anthony Hopkins has an album coming out.
1: Tony.
0: Yes.
1: I call him Tony.
3: And by the way, parenthetically, quickly, Rod Stewart's okay. He had a problem.
2: Stomach pumping?
0: No,
3: thank you.
4: Poor guy.
1: How do you know he's okay? Did you talk to Rod this morning? You make it sound like you talked to him.
4: Stint in rehab.
3: There's something called a news wire, we call it.
1: No, it's not a wire at all. It hasn't been a wire since, I don't know, the other teens.
3: It has information on it, some of which is true, and Rod had to cancel some shows. He's doing okay. I had to have a stent put in. You should know about that. Do you even know how many stents you have in your heart?
1: No.
3: Or whatever you're plumbing in there?
1: I'm going to say 7.
2: Oh, all right.
1: Yeah.
3: Okay. Do they go in and take the old ones out?
1: No. As a matter of fact, one artery has 2 stents.
3: Is there a stent inside the stent?
1: No, there's a stent and then artery and then
3: more stent.
1: Yeah, more stent.
3: Wow. Do they use...
1: That sounds safe, right?
2: Yeah. I mean, whatever it takes.
0: Yeah.
3: This would...
2: Don't listen to old Cowhart over here.
0: Yeah, what are you talking about, dude?
2: Like he's
1: on some sort of... His internal organs are so much better than mine.
3: Well, are you...
1: Your heart is half cow, okay?
3: You illiterate buffoons.
1: Good God.
3: I have a heart valve made of cow tissue.
4: Oh, that's different.
3: It's not a
1: cow. It's half cow in my book.
4: It's cow.
0: How can you make it out of cow tissue and not be a cow?
3: Ask the geniuses that are the physicians and scientists that developed it.
4: It's like cow baloney.
3: Give them a big thank you.
1: I'm sure they had that down before they put it in.
3: Said Pat, who has the bionic arm.
1: I mean, they were just as surprised as anybody.
3: Josh, other than the erector set in your groin, everything else in your body normal?
2: Yeah, everything else is good besides that.
3: Now, is that thing electric? How does that work? Is there a pump?
2: No. I'm saving up for the electric.
3: Okay.
2: Yeah, it's still manual.
3: It's acoustic. You shot at it harder, damn it.
1: You want to go with the USB-C charger. Get that. That's what you want.
2: They have a clapper version, too. I'm really looking forward to it. Oh, you want to go, honey?
1: Did you see how he's looking around going,
2: he has 7 stents.
1: Forgetting his heart is half wild animal.
0: Cows aren't wild.
1: Yes, they are. They're something.
3: I just like the fact that when Josh gets ready for action, the lady's applauding. Well, look at that. Isn't that a nice?
2: Oh, no. I
3: encore.
2: Said the
3: encore. Oh, it's like the clapper. on a different topic. Yeah.
1: Would you move ahead with the show, please?
3: Oh, this is coming from you?
1: Yes.
4: I'm enjoying this.
1: I'm nothing if not professional.
3: Yeah. Oh, and wait a minute. There's some extra words in that sentence. We'll go forward from here. Hey, you bought anything lately? The answer is,
1: Arthur Godfrey did it the same thing, same exact way. Hey.
3: Things are getting kind of expensive. One of the weird things going on in the economy is this fact. If you own your home and you've owned it for about 5 years, it's probably worth a lot more than it was when you bought it for some reason, at least on the market. So what does that mean? It means, you can sell your house and use that money for something, or you can just refinance your house and take out some of that equity and use it for, I don't know, maybe paying off those 20% plus credit card debts that you've built up. That's where American Financing comes in. They specialize in many aspects of mortgages, especially refinancing. That's what they're doing a lot of right now.

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2: ABC News, I'm Sherry Preston. Dangerous rain and flooding swamping several states. Dryle Newland is the fire chief in Crooksville, Indiana, outside Columbus.
3: Luckily in the village of Crooksville, I don't believe we've had any injuries or fatalities out of this. There's a lot of property damage.
2: Parts of Indiana got a foot of rain and more is in the forecast. New York's Attorney General Letitia James says she is investigating whether plans to outfit ICE agents with gloves that can deliver electric shocks would be legal in the state.
4: But it appears to be arbitrary and capricious. It appears to be in violation of a number of laws, including our Constitution.
2: Some congressional Democrats are now demanding that a congressional delegation be allowed on the USS Abraham Lincoln amid reports of dismal conditions on the aircraft carrier. Several reports say multiple service members have tried to jump overboard after describing issues like moldy showers and food shortages. Two soldiers killed after their chopper crashed near Fort Hood, Texas. This is ABC News.
5: I'm Jeff Alley on the Carmel Ag Radio Network. Wheat for September delivery fell 1.6% yesterday, 6.30 and a half a bushel at the Board of Trade. Traders getting their books in order ahead of the WASDE report that comes later this morning. They see a potential boost in wheat prices, but still took protection in front of the report, just in case. Soybeans for November delivery fell a percent, 11.67 and three quarters, and December corn fell 0.3%, 4.60 and a half. Again, the trade anticipating that we'll see tighter stocks of corn and of soybeans, frankly, even wheat. But yesterday, taking protection in front of the report, again, just in case. Chicago wheat futures led the grains complex lower ahead of the WASD, even though there's a host of supply-related issues that would support the market, according to Carl Setzer of Consensus Ag Consulting. Those issues include the potential export problems for wheat out of the Black Sea, as well as hot weather in the Plain States. Analysts surveyed by the Wall Street Journal forecasting total wheat production for this year to drop by 9 million bushels, 1.53 billion. Chicago grain futures started lower yesterday after the crop progress report showed the rating of

0: corn unchanged and the condition of soybeans dropping by a percentage point. I'm Jeff Daly on the Cromwell Ag Radio Network.
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3: 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Storms in a high of 84, storms overnight, low 72, storms early Friday, then cloudy in 82, currently 68 degrees.
4: Coming up, some tickets. We've got some tickets for Deep Purple in Kansas at the beautiful Everwise Amphitheater, White River State Park over by the zoo. Great place to see a show. That show coming up Monday evening, August 24th. So many cool shows on the way, including Motley Crue. They're going to be doing their thing Friday evening, August 29th at the Ruoff. Gunner's got some tickets for the Motley Crue show coming up.
5: Hey, welcome back to the Bob and Tom Show. We're in the O'Reilly Auto Parts Studios.
6: You weren't prepared.
5: No, I was not. I was looking up the value of the Dallas Cowboys. There's Christy Lee at the news desk.
7: Hello.
5: There's Pat Godwin.
8: Hello.
5: Godwin.
8: When?
5: Josh Arnold.
6: You were looking up the value of the Dallas Cowboys. You think about making a bid?
5: God,
6: and
5: no.
6: Folding it?
5: Yes. And that, I've decided, get them all excited, and I'm out. Liquidate everything. There's Ace Cosby.
9: Howdy.
5: I'm Chick McGee. Hello, Tom.
4: Hello, Chick McGee.
5: Where would you like me to go?
7: Our American football teams... never mind. I should never ask this question.
5: No. Let's start a conversation.
7: Are American football teams worth more than soccer?
5: Football, I would think
7: football
5: soccer.
7: Over in the United Kingdom?
4: Don't they think the world's most valuable...
5: Manchester?
4: Would be the... Yeah.
7: Manchester
4: maybe
7: United?
4: That
7: yeah.
4: They're,
6: gotcha. More international appeal.
5: Well, how about this? Try this on for size. The Dallas Cowboys right now are valued at... People who value things.
7: Yeah.
5: They're in charge. Assigning value. $15.5 billion.
7: What?
5: For the Cowboys.
7: Wow.
5: Yes.
6: I don't like the people who assign value. Like,
5: is that right?
6: What, like oil speculators or what? Well, the speculators say it's going to be 90 gallons. Well, how about we don't listen to them and we just make it whatever we want?
5: We just do our own thing.
4: Yeah. Well, yeah. This is what happens at these auctions. It's going to go for $4 million, then it goes for $40.
5: Yeah.
4: So it's the marketplace. That's sure. How it works.
7: Oh, Manchester United valued at $7.2 billion.
5: Oh, well, there you go.
7: So there you
6: Holy
7: go.
6: Holy cow.
4: But now the Lakers went for how much? What's the matter?
6: Oh, he's just getting the story right.
5: You don't have to. Take me by the hand.
7: No, he
5: tell
7: does.
5: Me where you want to go.
4: Well, I don't want to go there because I want to talk shuttlecocks.
7: Oh, my God.
6: Who doesn't?
5: You don't want to say the Lakers were bought again by Josh Kushner.
6: Oh.
4: That's tidy.
6: Any relation?
4: Yeah.
5: No. Brother.
6: Oh, okay.
4: He's the brother of Jared.
6: Yeah. Gotcha.
5: And Bob Iger.
6: Oh, that guy?
5: Always
4: Disney.
5: Mad.
4: Disney. Yeah. Disney CEO.
5: Bob Iger. I'd like to see the Lakers wear Mickey Mouse night or something. That'd be fun.
7: Josh Kushner's married to Carly Kloss. Beautiful.
5: Carly
7: woman.
5: What?
6: Oh, I don't know her.
7: Kloss. Yes.
4: The only reason they bought the team is so they can meet Jack Nicholson. Come on.
6: That's a good reason.
4: That's the only reason to buy the team.
5: Well, they better hurry.
7: Yeah.
5: The sale agreement.
4: Don't you.
6: That will be a sad day.
4: Don't. That's never going to happen.
5: You looked at $12.5 billion what the Lakers sold for.
6: The world will be a little less cool.
5: Lakers valued last year at $10 billion. They purchased that controlling stake from the Buss family.
4: I was trying to figure this out yesterday. What did that guy pay for the Lakers, whatever it was, less than a year ago?
5: $10
4: million. $10
5: billion? $10 billion, I'm sorry, yeah.
4: That's a tidy profit in a few months.
6: Nice,
7: yeah,
6: man.
7: No joke. Yeah. Good for him.
4: How'd that work?
6: Well, it's like flipping a house.
7: Yeah, exactly.
6: He put up some wainscoting and then left. Wow. And sold it.
7: Change the paint in the locker rooms. Yeah. You know,
4: that guy, that's a lot of money. That guy could buy a fleshlight made out of human flesh.
5: Oh,
4: fresh.
5: The Dallas Cowboys are worth $15.5 billion. Jerry Jones bought them February 25th, 1989. $140 million.
6: Oh,
7: man.
5: Quite the return.
6: What keeps you from selling?
5: I don't understand.
6: He's got what they call diamond hands.
4: No, because he wants to run the team. That's what
7: he's
4: doing.
7: That's right.
6: No, I know. Well, exactly. Yeah.
5: Said it before, I'll say it again. You think he's a good general manager? Just how many other NFL

0: teams would have Jerry Jones as their general manager. Here's the list.
1: Thanks for reading all of them.
0: Thank you. Go ahead.
1: No, yesterday in the show.
2: We've got to get Jerry Jones in here.
0: Oh, here's the thing.
1: And by the way.
0: Once again, you'd better hurry.
1: In Mr. Jones' defense.
0: Don't you dare, you filthy mouth.
1: If you watched Landman.
0: Oh, yeah, that's true.
1: He was great playing himself. He was terrific.
2: Playing yourself is one of the harder things to do.
1: Yeah,
0: and he absolutely
1: if you didn't know the reality, you'd think that was some actor they hired to.
0: I have no idea how he didn't get an Emmy nomination. I have no idea.
1: I'm serious. He was terrific in that.
2: Cool.
1: No, we were talking about, I'm going to pronounce this incorrectly, badminton. You don't pronounce that N?
2: You do not.
3: No, badminton.
1: Badminton.
2: I didn't realize you said badminton.
3: Me either.
0: Well, of course. He does all
2: this. Yeah.
0: He does the
2: It is spelled that way, but
1: it is spelled badminton.
0: I'm surprised he doesn't have a pinky up when he's talking. That's what I can't get over.
1: Once again, the benefits of a classical education.
0: Yeah, that's what it is.
2: A benefit. A line stolen from Die Hard.
0: Yeah, exactly.
1: Stolen. It's
0: absolutely lifted.
1: It's called a reference.
0: The amazing Alan Rickman.
1: There are footnotes at the end of the show explaining which of my lines are references.
0: We got footnotes? That's exciting.
1: The worldwide bird flu epidemic has driven up the price of badminton shuttlecocks. Now, we had two big badminton stories yesterday.
0: How is this a story?
1: Because the first one's so cool. This is taking place in India. The World Badminton Championships are about to start, and they have hired monkey impersonators. This is true.
2: Right.
1: Because they have these rhesus macaques that have been entering the newly renovated Indira Gandhi Indoor Stadium in New Delhi. So they have these guys that can imitate the sound of a different type of monkey, a langur, and apparently the rhesus monkeys, the macaques are macaques.
0: I guess. Macaques.
1: Sorry,
0: macaque. Let's go right
1: macaque. It's shuttlecock, macaque.
2: Right.
1: There's a poem here somewhere. macaque and macaque or never mind.
2: I believe it's Maya Angelou.
1: In any event, these one monkeys are terrified of the other ones. And we had the thing yesterday with this guy. They make the sound of a langur, and it terrifies the monkeys so they don't come into the stadium.
3: Correct.
2: And apparently it's effective.
1: And I guess these guys get hired all over India for this gig.
3: Correct.
1: To keep the monkeys out of various places.
2: The guy's funny. He just looks like a dude. He's wearing jeans and a shirt. And he just
3: makes a weird noise.
2: He's got his hands in his pockets.
3: Yeah.
1: So this is a big deal. This is the international championships.
3: Bigger than football.
1: Here. I'll tell you what, Christy Lee.
0: Bigger than the Lakers being sold.
3: Yeah.
0: Again.
1: I bet there's somebody out there listening that is planning on betting on this.
3: Okay.
1: I mean, you saw the stats on the amount of betting on the World Cup.
3: Yeah.
2: But I'm sure there's
3: gambling. But the World Cup is a lot different than the World Badminton Championships.
1: I'll have you know that the badminton shuttlecock travels faster than a soccer ball, my dear.
3: Okay, I knew that.
1: That's important.
3: Is that important?
1: Do you know that a shuttlecock goes faster than an Indy car?
3: For what, 2.2 seconds?
1: No, not at all. That was a lot. I'm being chicker.
2: You know when a soccer ball doesn't feel like it's slow is when it hits you in the face.
3: Yeah.
1: Yes.
3: Yeah.
2: And then you feel like you're the elephant man for 5 minutes.
3: Oh.
1: So we found out that these shuttlecocks, this is really interesting. According to this news account.
0: This is really interesting.
2: we may have a naysayer across the room.
0: Just because you're saying that doesn't make it interesting. If you're still listening, congratulations.
1: Have you ever played badminton?
0: What has that got to do with the price of...
2: I find badminton to be fun.
1: It's fun.
2: Yeah.
0: Yes, it causes fights among families. It's a wonderful pastime.
1: No, but this is the part that we learned yesterday. A high-quality shuttlecock uses 16 feathers from the left wing of either a duck or a goose.
3: Yes, because of the curve of the...
1: feather. But listen to each bird can only supply two or three feathers that meet specifications.
0: So, Josh, how do you get down from a duck?
2: You don't. You get down from a goose.
0: That's exactly right.
2: Tom?
1: and I was wondering why it was only the left wing.
3: Nobody listens to me ever.
1: We got a letter here. We have
3: Thank
1: a letter
3: you.
1: Here.
0: I wish Christy said that.
2: And Christy, that makes perfect sense.
3: Yeah, it's the curve of the feather, the way that...
1: Dear Bob and Tom Show, there was some confusion about shuttlecocks requiring duck or goose feathers from the left wing.
0: Who is this clown?
4: Is there a joke coming?
1: No, it's a letter from Pierce.
0: Pierce. You were intrigued by Pierce because his name is Pierce.
1: My best friend growing up's name was Pierce.
0: Of course it was.
2: I like names that are verbs.
1: Yeah.
0: And

0: Newty, like Pierce.
1: Right. His family name. Man of a distinguished family.
2: Using feathers from both left and right wings on a single shuttlecock result in unstable flight. The same principle has been used for centuries by archers on their arrows.
3: Yes.
2: Well, thank you, Pierce. Thank you for paying attention.
3: Oh, good, God, you make me so mad. I told you this yesterday. You don't believe a damn word.
4: Say thank you, Christy.
3: God, dang it.
0: It's not true until it's verified
2: by a man.
3: Yeah, by a man. That's right. Exactly right. Well, that says it all right there, ladies
2: and
3: gentlemen.
2: So my question for Pierce, so I'm sure you won't know the answer. Do they have to? They don't have to kill the geese, do they?
0: You wouldn't think
4: no,
0: so.
4: No, I don't think
3: so. No, you can pull a feather off of a goose without killing it.
0: Well, but if you do, it'll fly in circles.
3: Yeah.
2: But I mean, do they take all the feathers off the left wing?
0: No.
3: Oh, they only need two or three.
0: They must examine it while...
3: Yeah.
0: Yeah.
2: Okay. That's.
0: I bet you they killed the bird. There is a chance that they...
1: Absolutely.
0: You know, the foie gras people or whatever.
2: Yeah, before they fatten up
0: the
2: liver.
0: Cahoots with the bad.
2: So you've got these geese wandering in with a bare left wing.
0: they're not eating the wings.
3: Oh, man. That's sad all around.
0: The badminton guy got me.
2: By the way, the important thing is the Badminton World Federation. You think their phone's pretty busy?
0: Maybe now it
3: today
0: is.
3: It
2: Badminton World Federation.
0: Man, I used to, in gym, we would walk in, and if the badminton nets were set up, oh, we were all so pumped.
3: Really?
0: And if we walked in, and the coach said, outside to the track, that's when I would fake appendicitis.
2: What if they said it's square dancing day?
0: We never had it.
3: Never did?
0: No, not in, I'm thinking high school. So yeah.
3: We had it.
4: Oh, it was terrible.
3: I love square dancing.
4: Yo, you did?
3: Yes.
2: Now, back to badminton.
3: Got to dance with the boys.
2: The Badminton World Federation is going to allow the use of synthetic shuttlecocks.
0: This
2: although
0: can't be so going on.
4: It is.
0: Okay.
3: Yeah.
2: Okay, now, what do you have about the NFL?
0: NFL preseason action tonight. Lions at the Bengals, Colts at the Patriots, Cardinals at the Raiders, Packers at the Steelers, Chargers at Houston, and... The Titans are visiting the 49ers tonight.
2: And your famous phrase, the games don't count, but...
0: The injuries do in preseason, okay. And also in practice. A lot of people injured.
3: Ooh.
0: Including my boy Tunsil. Deshaun Watson. That's Deshaun Watson.
2: What?
0: He will be starting Cleveland's exhibition opener at Chicago on Saturday.
2: Does he have to wear an ankle monitor on the floor?
0: Wouldn't that be awesome?
3: That would be funny.
0: That would be great.
2: Has that ever happened?
0: It'll be the first quarterback's first game action since 2024.
2: Even like a baseball player having to wear one?
3: I'll look it up. A professional athlete with a monitor.
2: It has to have happened.
4: I'm going to say yes.
0: No. Not during the game. You can't wear them during the game, but yeah? I would imagine.
2: I'm surprised that one of the sports companies like Nike doesn't make one.
0: That's an SNL ad right there. That's really funny. The Nike ankle monitor for professional athletes.
2: What would the motto be?
0: Just don't. He did it.
2: Or no, yeah, yeah.
0: He did it.
4: Just do it. He did it.
2: I did it.
0: WNBA. I was going to spell something else.
2: The lady's clearing her throat.
3: Yes, professional athletes have played games while wearing court-ordered electronic ankle monitors. Most notably, in December of 2017, NBA guard, Kentavious Caldwell-Pope played multiple games for the Lakers wearing a GPS ankle monitor under a work release program following a probation violation.
0: All right.
4: Wow.
2: Hilarious.
0: What do you think of that? How's that fix you, huh?
2: I was doing it as a joke.
3: A couple of English footballers have also had to have it.
0: Oh, you know Vinny Jones had an ankle monitor.
2: I had seven monitors. Two wrist, two ankle.
0: Dallas, Minnesota, Golden State win last night at WNBA. And we got a world record coming right up your address. How about that?
2: Thank you very much.
0: All right.
2: We've got some tubers. Not the YouTuber type, but the type you blow up and go down a river in the news.
3: River tubers?
0: They don't call them tubers.
2: I just love float trips.
3: Me too.
2: Canoe, raft, tubes, whatever.
4: Yep.
2: Love whatever them. You got.
0: But you don't like the lazy river.
2: Well, that's...
1: Urine. Yeah.
0: Is that wrong?
2: Being in a natural river, you feel like it really does get swept away.
0: Is that right?
2: I feel like it's recycled.
4: Going in circles.
3: Yeah. Well, but there's bleach and stuff in the lazy river.
2: Yeah, there's also those foam rafts going by. What do you think?

0: think those are?
1: Foam rafts.
2: I don't know.
1: I've never seen those.
0: 3,000 bubbles. It looks like a little raft. Oh.
3: Yeah, pee pee. Okay.
4: Yeah. And another fishing story for just for Josh coming up.
3: Okay.
2: Is that wild caught?
3: Coming up some.
4: God, let me look.
3: Coming up, a great crime story. Two of them, both involving idiots. A weird story in the world.
1: How many crime stories involve smart people? They wouldn't be involved in crime.
3: No, but don't you, all these, the evil geniuses who are crime lords?
5: I like stories about idiots. I can usually relate.
3: Yeah, these are dumbasses that are never going to be in a movie because of the crime they committed and got caught
1: doing.
3: That's
1: true.
3: We'll find out what I'm talking about when we return to the O'Reilly Auto Parts studios. 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
5: For Ian Pace and the boys, Deep Purple on stage. We're giving away some tickets to that show coming up in about an hour. That's going to be, along with Kansas, Monday evening, August 24th, at the beautiful Everwise Amphitheater, one of the great bands in classic rock. The Everwise Amphitheater, if you haven't seen it, it's great. It's, I like to call it a mini Deer Creek, if you will. I'm sure that upsets somebody. It's in the White River State Park. It's a great spot to see a show. And we've got some tickets for that show coming up right here on the Bob and Tom program. So hang out with us.
6: Hey, welcome back to the Bob and Tom Show. We're in the O'Reilly Auto Parts Studios. There's Christy Lee.
7: Hi.
6: She's over there at the news desk. There's Pat Godwin.
8: Hey.
6: He's got that guitar.
8: I do indeed.
6: Have a song coming up.
8: Songs.
6: Add up, baby. There's Josh Arnold.
9: Hi there.
6: There's Ace Cosby.
10: Hello.
6: Hello indeed. I'm Chick, and hello, Tom.
5: Hello, Chick McGee. Got a good letter here. Touching on two of my favorite topics.
7: Which are?
5: Skiing and Otis elevators.
9: Wow. In the same letter?
5: Yeah. Wow. This comes to us from, now I've always, I might get this wrong. I've always said Ypsilanti, Michigan. Some folks say Ypsilanti.
6: No, it's Ip.
7: Ypsilanti.
6: Yeah.
9: Ip.
6: Yeah.
5: Ypsilanti.
6: Yeah. Oh, why would you bring up Yip if it's not Yip?
5: Well, because
6: why would you even bring it
9: some
6: up?
9: Some people say that.
5: Yeah. Oh, yeah.
7: Yip. There are
5: many,
7: a Y in front
5: many,
7: of it?
5: Some people say Michiganian, some say Michigander.
7: Oh, my God.
5: Then there are those that feel that Michigander excludes ladies.
6: Hey, listen to this, Josh.
5: so that's the current Senate race.
6: Well, listen to this, Josh. Hey, Tom, why don't you let that cut under your nose heal?
9: The good one.
5: Uh-huh. The larger point here is Terry, kind enough to write that, by the way, he said, the relationship I have with you guys is the longest relationship, except for my siblings, of my life. Well, isn't that sweet? Thank you very much. He goes, I was at a conference in Big Sky, Montana. The ski resort was spectacular. I know you plan to go. I heard you talking about it. You'll be happy to know the lodge has Otis elevators. And as you know, I'm brand loyal.
7: Mm-hmm.
5: If it's not at Otis, I take the stairs.
6: And I worked Otis Elevator for 29 days.
9: Not a bad run.
6: No.
7: You had a pension from that?
6: I was a wheel operator. Operator. Never mind. I'd rather not say anything publicly. But
9: How was that job?
6: It had its ups and downs.
5: Oh, I see. Oh, thank you. The land.
6: I dropped something on my foot and broke my toe.
7: Oh.
6: I got a workman's comp windfall.
9: Yeah.
6: That's just between us, though.
5: If you want to write us a letter, you can go to bobandtom.com. We've got a little thing you can click. Also, you can vote on what you'd like from Hooker the Cooker what her.

0: Would you like her to cook? Was that what I wanted to say?
1: That's
0: in
1: exactly
0: English?
1: Right.
0: Yeah. Okay, back to you, Chick McGee.
1: From Ridley Park, Pennsylvania. Make a note here, Ridley. An 8-year-old boy's unexpected catch of a fish at a lake near Philadelphia has drawn attention to the issue of exotic pets being released into local waterways.
2: Oh, man, what is it?
1: Saturday morning fishing trip this past weekend. Seamus Coffee.
2: That's a great name.
3: Oh, that's a good name.
0: Yeah.
3: Very Irish.
1: Reeling in.
2: Irish coffee.
1: He thought, he's like, Dad, look, I've got a large bass. Yeah, it's a bass. And then his father, Michael Coffee, recalled saying, I was like, slow down, dude, you might lose it. This looks like something that we've never caught before. Turned out to be a piranha.
2: Whoa.
1: No kidding. In a Philadelphia lake.
3: Huh.
2: And it was living and thriving and
1: yeah.
2: What could that be?
0: This is why I
1: size.
0: No longer skinny dip.
1: Our biologists have confirmed, the Pennsylvania Fish and Boat Commission says, our biologists have confirmed that this is some species of piranha.
0: It's a beautiful fish. It's got a deep blue tail and an orange belly.
2: Yeah.
3: And teeth that'll take your balls off.
0: From the girl. You heard that. From the girl. Unprompted.
2: But you know what? Christy hit something. That is the main fear for me.
0: Oh.
3: Well, of course.
2: Is that it's going right for the sack.
0: Yeah. No. I'm worried about
3: that. You think it's going for the dangle?
0: Oh, yeah.
3: Well, but Steve, some guys don't dangle.
0: I mean, isn't that resembles a fishing lure, right?
1: I would protect my shaft at all costs.
0: Yeah.
2: I see.
3: But some guys are growers, not showers.
0: Okay, there's a picture of the teeth, and they're deadly.
3: Yeah.
0: Wow.
1: This more from the Pennsylvania Fish and Boat Commission. Our biologist confirmed it was a piranha. I think a lot of times people, you know, they have a dream. I want to own an exotic fish or snake or an alligator, and they think it's cute when it's small. Look at that. But then it gets bigger, and they decide, well, it's somebody else's problem.
0: You can buy piranha in the United States?
2: Yeah, I've seen them in aquariums.
1: I can have you a piranha here by this afternoon.
3: I bet you can get one right down the street.
2: They're freshwater.
0: My aquarium place has them?
3: Probably.
0: By the way, we're about to celebrate the second anniversary of the goldfish I won at the state fair.
2: Oh, how nice.
0: Still alive. Sprinkles.
1: That's the name of it?
0: Yeah.
1: Oh.
0: Sprinkles. Carton named him, Sprinkles.
1: Okay.
0: We won, like, I don't know, 15 of them, but Sprinkles is still alive.
2: The ick makes it look like it's covered in sprinkles.
3: Are you going to try to get some more this year?
0: Are you kidding? Of course.
3: Of course.
0: I've already got the backup aquarium.
3: Is it running so the water's already
0: set? No, I should probably do that. It's in the garage. In any event, Sprinkles is still with us.
3: Cool.
0: Lives in the same room as the dogs.
3: Has he gotten bigger, or is he same size?
0: He's about the same. He's a little bit bigger, but they only get as big as your tank will allow them. But I'm very proud of the fact that we haven't killed him yet. So far.
3: Okay.
0: So we'll see. Now, it's back to the sports page. What else do you want to know?
4: Stupid world record.
1: Adana Jadarian from New York has officially become the oldest competitive Rubik's Cube.
2: Oh, yeah, this is no good.
1: According to Guinness World Records.
0: What do you mean it's no good?
1: Frank Zamensky claimed the title just 9 days after his 95th birthday.
5: I did it.
1: Mr. Zamensky achieved the record during the 2 Buffalo Cube Days 2026.
5: Oh, quite a party.
1: Event. He successfully completed 3 solves on his 2x2x2 and 3x3x3 rotating puzzle cubes.
5: Yeah, you know, I'm an old man. You know, when I used to play Hungry Hungry Hippos, we used real hippos, unlike you pussies.
6: That's how old I am, you see.
1: We used real hippos.
6: We had to use real animals.
1: Frank says, I want people to know, no matter what your age, be persistent and never give up.
0: So he's doing Rubik's Cube.
2: He's a cute old man.
3: Yeah, he is.
6: So blue.
1: Aww. In his brain right now, he's thinking of the worst racial epithet you've ever heard in your life.
3: Oh, jeez.
2: When did he stop dancing in Six Flags commercials?
1: Yeah.
0: Got the suspenders on.
3: I love that. I was about to mention.
0: We were talking about that yesterday. When you get so old, you switch to suspenders.
2: I love it, too. Isn't it better? Look at how much better it is than wearing his pants way pulled up.
3: Or they're not hanging off his butt.
1: Right, let me tell you something. Look at that. Don't sleep on that gorgeous sweater that man is wearing.
2: I love this.
1: That's
2: actually a good sweater.
1: Cardigan, man.
0: Oh, yeah. And he's
3: that's right up your alley,
0: underneath it, he's got that T-shirt, World's Oldest Virgin.
2: Oh, I bet he cleans up.
3: Oh, I bet.
0: By the way, in this story,
1: if he is a virgin, he works in masturbation like Carl Sagan worked in the universe. Okay, if he is a virgin.
0: So he has that skill set.
2: Yeah, I love this guy.
0: I love the fact that in this story, I had to change it. They don't even say Rubik's Cube.
2: Now, oh, sure.
0: They're,
2: oh,
0: they've gone genetic.

0: generic.
1: Yeah, I mean, some aren't. You can see some of the GameCubes are not Rubik's.
0: But wasn't it invented by Rubik? Isn't that the whole thing?
2: Well, I'll say it again. I used to be able to do this. The Rubik's Cube, the 3x3, there's a trick to it. It's like left, right, three times, four times, seven times, boom, it's solved. You just have to remember, no matter what it
3: is. Got to remember the sequence.
2: No. What it's presented, you can solve it.
0: Would you watch a TV show?
2: Nope.
0: In which, let's say, live on television,
2: all right,
0: a guy has to jump out of an airplane and his chute won't open until the Rubik's Cube is done. It's electronically controlled.
2: I would not.
3: No.
0: I would.
3: You want to watch a guy die?
2: Of course you would.
0: No, I want to make
2: sure. I think that says a lot about you.
0: Well, I want to see a guy with some grace under pressure.
4: Someone's going to lose. He'll die.
0: He jumps out of the plane and the Rubik's Cube slips off.
2: Why do I think in my head he says this about this guy? Who, well, we had to fire Chick because we found this guy could open up a Rubik's Cube while his chute's before his chute opens. It's an amazing person. He can think under pressure. Chick can never do that.
1: I couldn't watch that dude climb that building. I couldn't watch him.
2: No, I still haven't watched
1: it. I couldn't watch a Rubik's Cube.
0: the guy climbing the building.
4: That was insane.
1: Oh, no, yeah. I watched that documentary, but I couldn't watch him do it live.
4: No.
1: Just in case.
4: That was terrifying.
1: Yeah.
0: Right. They were on a 15-second delay, right?
3: It doesn't matter.
1: I know, but I don't need to see a guy.
0: I guess it'd be, if suddenly the screen went, you know, blank.
1: Right.
0: You'd know.
1: Yeah, but all of a sudden it's Sopranos. Well, I guess they had some issues.
0: Well, as they used to say in Mad Magazine, splat.
3: Didn't we just lose one of those guys?
0: I'm sorry?
3: Yeah, didn't we
2: Big
3: one
2: pussy,
3: of those climbers?
2: Yeah. I thought you meant Sopranos. Big Pussy just died.
3: There was a climber.
0: The actor from The Sopranos, whose character name was Big Pussy, is deceased. And there was nothing funnier.
2: Everybody knows that.
0: Nothing funnier than watching the straight newscasters on the networks going, I'm not a Big Pussy, but
2: Big Pussy Montanaro.
0: You know, they'd have a conference to decide if they could say his name on the air.
3: Oh, yeah.
0: Coming up in the news, what do you got, Christy Lee?
3: Coming up, we have River Tubers that had to be rescued. If you use Bumble, especially ladies, listen up. There's a big change. And Barbie and Ken might be looking a little different these days.
0: Okay. Also, we had the story about goose feathers and badminton.
2: Worst Marx Brothers movie ever, by the way.
0: We have a great happy goose story in the news.
3: Yes.
0: Goose the bird, not the shove in the old, you know.
1: Oh, right. Yeah, not pinching.
3: Sure, it's a pinch.
0: Yeah. Okay, very good. These are the O'Reilly Auto Parts Studios. This is the Bob and Tom Show.
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0: about the crash.
1: We could stand on the side of the road and watch every other vehicle looking down into their lap as they're passing us. You know what they're looking at. 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
2: Phones. On their phones, not paying attention.
3: Phones.
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12: Good morning. The push for a second Jonesboro police station moved forward this week as a city council committee voted to send the proposal to the full council for a final decision. 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

0: 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Your K8 Storm Team forecast, upper 90s again today with the heat index over 100, and we'll keep doing that. 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
6: Hey, welcome back to the Bob and Tom Show. We're in the O'Reilly Auto Parts Studios at the news desk. It's Christy Lee.
7: Well, hello there.
6: Hey, there's Pat Godwin.
8: Hey, Chick.
6: Hello, there's Josh Arnold.
8: Hi.
6: Hi. There's Ace Cosby.
9: Hey.
6: I'm Chick McGee, and hello, Tom.
9: Hello, Chick McGee. That was a good sportscast. Very informative.
6: That was a...
9: Are you going to be watching any of the NFL this evening?
6: I might take a squint, take a look. Yeah, okay. Why not?
9: Bunch of games going on out there.
6: Our long national nightmare is finally over. The NFL's back.
9: When's the first real game?
6: You asked me too quick.
7: Australia.
6: 9th, September, first week. Australia.
7: Yeah. What the hell was that?
6: Rams and the other 49ers.
7: Jonas Brothers are doing the halftime, I know that.
6: They are.
7: Yes.
9: Wow, are they going to do an extended halftime then?
7: I don't know about that.
8: Why wouldn't they get Men at Work?
7: Yeah.
6: No, or at least Colin Hay, right?
7: Right?
6: Yeah.
9: Oh, well. It's time for us.
7: Why are we going to Australia to open the American Football League? National Football League.
6: You just dismissed that.
9: What do you mean?
6: You understand that?
9: I love the band Men at Work. I'm a big fan.
8: Silverchair,
6: Silverchair's amazing.
9: In fact, that reminds me.
7: I just
9: ran into Miss Hooker in the hallway.
6: September 10th, only on Netflix.
8: Oh,
9: really?
6: Yeah,
9: that's interesting.
8: Sorry, kids who are lower income families can't
7: watch football anymore.
8: Real nice.
9: Where was I? Oh, on a lighter note, I was talking to Miss Hooker about this. We need to try Vegemite.
7: No,
8: you haven't tried it?
7: Ugh.
9: No, and Vegemite became very in the news, if you will, during the heyday, which is what, early 80s of Men at Work?
7: Yeah, MTV videos.
9: Great
7: Vegemite
9: band.
7: Vegemite sandwich.
9: Great band. And the one song, was it Land Down Under, eating a Vegemite sandwich? Mm-hmm. And I've been told Vegemite is god-awful.
7: Yeah.
8: I didn't care for it.
6: Very much an acquired taste.
8: I'll try it again if we eat it here, but...
6: Remember when Colin Hay was here and did Overkill?
7: Oh.
6: Boy, that was so pretty okay.
9: And do yourself a favor, spend some time getting into some of the Colin Hay solo stuff. It's brilliant. Yeah. He ended up on a lot of TV shows with that.
8: That's amazing.
9: Cool music news this morning, both positive stories. Rod Stewart is doing fine. He had a stent put in a couple days ago, had to cancel some shows in Ohio, and I think he's put off his tour for about a month, which I think included a big, he was going to do like a residency, I think, in Vegas.
7: Yep.

0: But that's not going to happen for all. But the other good news, really cool story. Ritchie Blackmore got back on stage last night with Deep Purple and did the encore and, of course, played Smoke on the Water, one of the definitive riffs in rock and roll. Do we have that video of Ritchie?
1: Pretty awesome.
0: Yeah, Jason's pissed. I asked him to do something. Why? Because he was taking a break playing golf.
2: Oh, my God. Uh-oh.
0: Hey, how about your lunch yesterday? Calm down. Here we go. This is Ritchie on stage.

0: can't help himself. It's great. Come on. Boy, that is that's quite a fist pump he's got going on. There's that bass. God, that's great.
1: Okay. This is so unfair.
2: What?
1: If any of us just wanted to hear a song that we like,
2: yeah,
1: Tom would have never allowed that.
2: I know.
3: Well, because you'd be playing, you know, Vomit and the Pukers. And they're barf on a
1: some
3: white
1: say
3: t-shirt.
1: They had a sophomore slump. I disagree.
4: The record's still good.
1: It is good. Yeah.
3: Roger Glover on the bass.
2: Yeah.
3: Oh, come on. It's great. Though that was last night, one time only, apparently. A great moment. And as I said earlier, that is one of the definitive riffs in rock and roll.
1: Yeah, it's great.
3: Inarguable.
5: And that Colin Hay Overkill on the show is on our YouTube page. So
3: oh, cool.
5: Check that out.
3: Very, very good. Now, it's time to go back to can we trust the girl after what happened last break?
5: Well, she was talking about balls, as I remember.
4: Piranha mouth.
2: Piranha balls.
1: Yeah, it's got to be awful.
3: Once again, a piranha. Where was that lake where the piranha was?
2: It was in Philadelphia.
4: Outside of Philly.
2: Yeah. God,
3: wow.
5: It's where Pat Godwin had conjugal visit with
4: Skinny Dippin. Not in the lake.
5: Skinny Dipper? Sure, there he is. Yeah, Philly.
4: They got a Philly cheese sandwich.
5: That's right.
3: You went skinny dipping in the Schuylkill River?
4: That's a river. We're talking about the lake outside of Philly.
5: Eat it off her belly, right?
3: Oh, yeah.
4: Whatever it takes.
5: Okay. That's right.
4: Whatever she needs.
2: Hey,
5: she's
2: said.
5: A lover. Oh, sorry.
2: The dating app Bumble is getting rid of its hallmark rule that prevents men from making the first move.
1: This seems like a mistake.
3: That. Isn't that the whole reason Bumble is popular?
2: Exactly. Yeah. Effective immediately, men will be able to start conversations with women on the dating app.
3: Next thing you know, Grindr will do that.
1: Yes. Pretty soon men will be able to talk to them.
2: All users will also be able to respond to first messages with
3: this. Thank you for getting that joke, Josh. I was hoping
2: Grindr's
3: to get more
2: gay
3: of that.
2: Men.
3: More of that.
2: All users will be able to respond to first messages within 72 hours, up from 24. The company explained the move comes after nearly two-thirds of women surveyed on Bumble said they prefer men to send the first message.
1: Oh, well then, okay, so they had an issue.
2: I think
5: they came up with a woman making the first contact. They were trying to do what women wanted.
3: But that's what distinguishes them from the other ones.
1: Right,
2: exactly.
1: But two-thirds of their users don't want it that way?
2: Wow. Well, then they should
3: probably two-thirds of their users have never gotten a date.
1: That might be the case. Just because of stats.
5: Pardon me, but are you busy this Friday?
3: I have never been on a dating app, but some friends of mine met and got married on Bumble. From Bumble.
2: Yeah.
3: So
4: I tried the Bumble once. Yeah.
2: I thought you were on Twitter or Tinder.
4: I was successful on Tinder, but I did try the Bumble once. I had a couple of awkward encounters.
5: You'd get up in the morning, you'd take a shower, and then what would you do?
4: I'm thinking of actually making a return.
5: Is that right?
4: To Tinder. Return.

0: Arrow, thank you, King. Once again, Bumble.
1: Yeah, guys, you can make the first move now.
2: So they're definitely, right, they've already changed.
0: So then how does it differ from any of the other ones?
1: It doesn't. Really?
2: Yeah, they're kind of getting rid of the thing that made them stand out a little bit.
3: That's a shame. It's kind of cool.
0: Yeah, there's a new audio one.
2: There is.
0: Mm-hmm. Yeah, Mumble.
2: Oh, yeah.
0: Mumble,
2: yeah.
0: Can't really tell what they're saying. Jugs in the bed.
4: Some girls like that, you know, silent and... Yeah.
2: Oh, did I take you to dinner?
1: Mysterious.
0: Got a big heart. Yeah.
2: Take you to dinner and then I can go to the deep.
4: All dark and silent?
3: What'd you say?
0: That's the whole thing.
3: Excuse me?
2: Right.
0: Back door.
1: A recent survey.
4: Back door. Yeah.
2: No, I'll buy you a nice meal and then bruise your uvula.
4: Deep a deal. Nice seafood meal.
0: Oh, yeah. Feel me in the kidney.
4: And never call her again.
1: A recent survey reveals how the unrealistic proportions of Barbie and Ken dolls have changed.
2: Yeah, bring your sister.
1: For the better. 3 decades after a landmark Australian study revealed the doll's body proportions were almost unattainable in real life.
4: That's because it's a toy.
1: They're a doll. I know.
2: Like, people were upset.
1: Researchers revisited the study and found that Barbie and Ken have undergone a remarkable transformation.
0: That's right. Wilma Flintstone in person looked nothing like it.
5: Don't get me started on the tragedy that is G.I. Joe. I can tell you that right now.
1: Scientists measured Barbie dolls from today's fashionista range, including curvy, tall, petite, and standard Barbie, as well as the latest Ken doll. Findings show key proportions, including waist to hip and chest to waist ratios, are now much closer to those seen in real life.
0: So, but doesn't Barbie still have the deformed feet? So she goes in high heels.
1: Well, she has to put in high heels.
2: Now, these are just, this is just a type of Barbie. They're not totally changing all Barbies.
0: As they've evolved, apparently, over the last
4: Do you think we will
0: years.
4: Live to see Ken having equipment?
1: No.
2: Ken is, maybe.
1: Ken is, smooth.
0: Ken is still hung like a tic-tac.
4: Do you remember the, it's a toy for kids, wasn't there the Joey Stivic doll from All in the Family when Meathead and Gloria had a baby, I think, and it had Joey had a penis. Yeah.
2: Whoa.
1: No,
4: I think I'm remembering that correctly.
0: Wait. There was a toy, or was this just
4: It
0: on
4: was
0: the
4: a
0: show?
4: Toy called Joey...
2: Wow.
4: A baby doll, Joey Stivic, and it was anatomically correct, I think.
2: Gotcha.
4: Or I might have dreamed that.
0: I'm not sure. Remember that.
4: Yeah.
0: Wow.
4: I know Gloria and Meathead had a son named Joey.
2: Okay. Did they do one of those things where the audience voted on the name of...
4: I don't think so.
2: I remember my mom telling me they did that with Bam Bam and Pebbles.
4: Yes, they did. Yeah, I remember that
0: when it was a primetime show.
2: It was huge, yeah. Like...
1: Chick, you're absolutely right. 1976.
4: There it is.
1: Archie Bunker's grandson, Joey Stivic, the first anatomical doll.
2: Whoa, why would they do that?
4: I don't know. There it is.
3: That's crazy.
2: Oh, okay. It is a baby. It just has a tiny wiener.
1: Right.
4: Yeah. No, it wasn't a toddler.
2: You know what I was thinking this whole time?
1: What?
2: A Rob Reiner action figure with a huge doll.
1: Oh,
2: so that's totally my fault.
4: No, Michael Stivic was
2: Michael,
4: the father.
2: Yes,
4: Joey's the baby. Yeah.
0: Okay.
2: That's kind of fun.
0: Yeah. Now, so coming up, I think we have a little tribute to that Barbie story for you.
1: Oh, really?
0: Is that going to be okay?
1: Yeah.
0: What else have you got coming up, Christy Lee?
1: Coming up, we still have our river tubers who had to be rescued. Anthony Hopkins has a new. Album coming out, not
0: collection,
1: a movie.
0: Music collection.
5: This is a great album, Dr. Lecter.
3: Thank you.
0: It's an orchestra.
5: I can't believe it.
3: Quid pro quo.
5: Unbelievable.
0: I sing and play.
5: Yes. People covet what they see, Dr. Lecter.
0: And nothing rhymes with fava beans.
1: And I hate to even say the words, but Baby Shark in the news.
2: I don't mind Baby Shark.
4: I mind it all.
2: I didn't have kids.
0: There's an interesting stat about Baby Shark that I did not know.
4: I bet it's not. Interesting.
0: I think it is. But again, what you find interesting. And
4: I backed off and I said, all right.
1: Uh-huh.
4: And you have to attack.
0: Well, no. Oh, we'll find out what I'm talking
4: about.
0: The
4: benefits of a white trash education. Thank you very much.
0: Educate yourself in terms of weight loss. 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
8: Good morning. A Jonesboro man is facing felony burglary charges after police say he broke into a woman's home through a back window while she was at work. He stole some cash, then he texted her to say he'd been inside her home, and then he warned her not to call the police. Larry Hunter, who claimed he was searching for someone who owed him money, is being held on a $100,000 bond. In other news, another Jonesboro man is facing multiple felony charges after police say he rammed his partner's vehicle with a child inside, and then during his arrest, he yelled, "Just shoot me!" at officers. He also used a baby as a shield while they tried to detain him at gunpoint. Jeremiah Jones, who allegedly started this violent confrontation out of jealousy, is being held on a $150,000 bond after what police described as a, quote, wanton disregard for multiple children's safety. Your KH Storm Team forecast.

0: storms rolling through Arizona. Radar estimates of 2 to 4 inches of rain falling fast. Near Phoenix, up to an inch, triggering flash flooding. All of this as catastrophic training storms forced flash flood emergencies in Indiana.
1: Some spots in Indiana getting a foot of rain, more on the way today. Near Fort Hood, Texas, investigators are trying to figure out why an Army Apache helicopter went down, killing both soldiers on board. Concerns for some of the sailors and Marines aboard the USS Abraham Lincoln in the middle of an extended 9-month deployment supporting the war with Iran. Several reports say some service members have tried to jump overboard as they deal with conditions that include moldy bathrooms and interruptions to food deliveries. About 500 people are still missing after the deadly earthquake in Colombia. This is ABC News.
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2: This is my game.
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1: But with world championship gold on the line, can they back it?
2: Teo, I'm here. 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
1: It's time to put up or shut up. Rolly Romero versus Teofimo Lopez, August 22nd.
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0: while riding a horse?
1: Son, there ain't no one to blame but Jeffro. He was riding old Betsy the Stallion, tip-tapping away at his telegraph, when blam, ran right into the side of the saloon.
2: Well, if Jeffro can't do it, neither should you. Don't text and drive.

0: get organized over here.
1: All right.
2: Yes,
1: all right.
2: What's
0: you just had a, you just had a new story about the Barbie doll.
2: Mm-hmm.
0: That I guess her proportions anatomically or have realistic. Been adjusted slightly.
2: Yeah.
3: I like that there are all kinds of Barbies for all kinds of people.
2: Sure.
3: But I think the traditional one is fine, too.
0: Yeah. We had a couple of pieces about Barbie in the history of this show. I thought we would...
2: She's iconic.
0: Feature one for you.
2: All right.
0: Here you go.
4: Rick Schrader is our guest. Rick is a newly married new dad.
5: Yes, that's right. I'm remarried. I bought another ticket on the sucker train.
6: And you now have a stepchild?
5: I have a four-year-old daughter.
6: That's great.
5: Which is wonderful. Yeah, that's great. She's beautiful. And I really had very little to do with it. Mm-hmm. I mean, thank you for the congratulations. I just, you know, sort of came in at the last minute. Tag! You know, it's instant dad. You know, add responsibility and stir. She's very nice. I had my first holiday season with a child, mm-hmm. which was great. Yeah, and you really can't teach greed too early to kids. You know, at the giant truck of toys that come in, you know, is that all? You know, I'm moving the couch onto the street so we can, you know, make room for her Polly Flinders collection. You know, I'm way into this, and I want her to grow up with a good sense of self and to be confident. And boy, the girls' toys really help out in that area, don't they? Mm-hmm. The boys get, you know, building and creating things, and the girls get Barbie. You know, it teaches our daughter to be a whore. Our value depends on our appearance. That way, we get old and feel like crap. You know, it says it right on the. You know. Yeah, what they need is middle-aged Barbie with these giant doll-like breasts sagging down to the, you know, Ken leaves her for Skipper, you know. Comes with the tools of oppression you see here. It's humiliating.
4: But you bought her one anyway.
5: But I got her one anyway. See,
0: that's right.
5: Yeah.
0: Thank you, Rick. Rick Schrader. Let's continue our tribute to Barbie, shall we? This is a classic from the Bob and Tom Band and Orchestra.
7: New from the Bob and Tom Toy Company, it's Trophy Wife Barbie.

trophy wife Barbie comes with the following accessories: thong bikini, high heels, miniature brass pole, push-up bra, collagen applicator, and an engagement ring twice as big as first wife Barbie's. Sorry, trophy wife Barbie's husband sold separately. We'd like to say she comes with her husband, but she doesn't. She does, however, come with Pedro, the pool boy.

0: boobs popped. They were reported missing after one of them not shown up for her dental appointment. Following days of searching, the group was found about 7 miles from where they entered the river. Rescuers tracked the trio from a tube next to the river, following footprints, broken twigs, and bent grass. The women said they survived by drinking river water, eating bark, as well as flowers.
1: Bark.
0: Michigan State Police said they were taken to a hospital, treated for infections, dehydration, and rashes.
1: Yeah, they weren't really prepared.
0: No. Well, you don't expect to get...
2: Now, when you go, I don't understand.
0: When you go river rafting, you don't bring an emergency kit, do you?
1: Well, they weren't in one of those places where they... You know, issue you a raft and you go to a designated
2: spot. They just picked a spot
0: and put the rafts in.
2: Okay, then yeah, these things can happen.
1: They didn't have a functioning cell phone apparently, and I hadn't told anybody where they were going, I guess, so it's not exactly clear. But.
3: They didn't have a shore lunch or anything?
1: Yeah, well, I
4: mean, well, some bark.
1: Yeah. I mean, eating bark and flowers, that'd be a great day for my dogs. They'd be just fine.
0: Is bark something you're supposed to eat?
2: That's like one of the last things in the wilderness that you show for the bark.
3: Is there any protein in there?
0: It's all,
4: I think so.
2: Why'd they go with bark?
0: Fiber, I guess.
1: I don't know, but the police were able to track them, so fortunately.
0: Mm-hmm.
1: This was not in the UP, by the way. This is in relatively...
0: Muskegon River, is that lower Michigan?
1: Comes out of Houghton Lake, I think. Wow. You got to be... First of all, get the two-ply tube when you go. Don't get the chintzy one that you'd give your kids in the pool. Yeah, get the really heavy-duty one, among other things. Yeah.
3: Spend the extra money.
1: Yeah, tell people where you're going, what your plan is, where you're going to get in, where you're going to get out, that sort of thing. But they got rescued. I guess they were both delighted that they each lost 6 pounds. So
2: they
1: got that going.
0: A Phoenix man is in custody after allegedly robbing the Scottsdale Shake Shack location where he worked and returning to the restaurant 2 days later. According to court documents, the suspect robbed 2 co-workers at gunpoint, taking $2,800 in cash before locking both of them in the cooler.
2: Give me all the money.
4: Steve?
0: The victims, give me all the money. That's kind of what happened. Victims later told police the suspect's physical characteristics, voice, and familiarity with the store consistent with their coworker who had called out sick that morning. They said the suspect had knowledge of the walk-in cooler latch, location of gloves and cleaning wipes, and the layout of the employee-only areas. But the 33-year-old returned to work 2 days later, and there he was arrested in the restaurant's parking lot on charges of armed robbery and kidnapping. They always return to the scene of the crime is what they say, right?
1: Mm. He worked there.
0: I know.
1: What an idiot. First of all, no brand loyalty.
0: No.
1: You know, go rob the competition, I guess, if you're going to. This is terrible.
2: I get returning, though. Why would they suspect, in his head, he's going, why would they suspect me if I actually go back to work?
0: Right.
2: But
0: I do understand that
2: what
0: well.
2: What a fool.
1: Reminds me of that time that the Hamburglar pistol-whipped Grimace. Remember when the Hamburglar was on reefer there briefly?
2: Yeah, it was rough.
0: On reefer.
2: It was rough.
1: He was on the reefer. Isn't that what
0: he was on the reefer.
1: He was on the reefer.
2: Pistol-whipped Grimace right in his driveway.
3: Grimace got pistol-whipped? Is that what you guys are talking about? Okay.
1: Maybe that didn't happen.
0: Because he was on the reefer.
3: Best pistol-whipping in a movie. He's got to be Goodfellas, right?
4: Absolutely.
2: You mean when they actually pistol-whipped that guy?
3: Yeah. And that guy got in the movie because he said, you can hit me in the face with a gun.
2: He's directing anything to be in a Scorsese movie.
3: That's exactly right. Man.
0: Police in South Dakota report a juvenile male trying to steal an SUV was thwarted by...
3: A puppy dog.
0: Manual transmission, ladies and gentlemen.
3: Oh, there you go.
1: Love these stories.
0: Rapid City Police responded to a parking lot after a person monitoring security cameras saw someone get into a parked SUV. Police said the suspect tried to drive away but did not know how to drive a manual.
3: Hey, grind me a pound.
0: Into a nearby truck. KOTA TV reports he was referred to the appropriate juvenile justice authorities. Yeah, learn a stick if you're going to be a car thief.
2: Any idea what SUV has a manual?
0: Jeeps sometimes do.
2: Okay.
1: I'm kind of surprised that the kid didn't just take his phone and go onto YouTube and... How do you drive a stick?
0: Well, maybe he didn't have time. I mean,
3: that's kind of a big ask when you're trying to steal a car.
2: The thing is he didn't scout the car well.
5: Right.
2: You make sure the car you're about to steal does not have.
1: Maybe if you're not a thief, you'd be better off in this life. I did you hear that? I guess once he got back to the station, the cops made him. They gave him one phone call, and they gave him a rotary phone, and the kid's head exploded. Yeah, no idea.
2: He just no clue.
3: Oh, continuing with the Luddite. Yeah, okay.
1: We get this story every few months. Someone is, you remember a carjacking like a Porsche, and the kid gets in it. And
0: yeah, and I'm always surprised at how young the valet guys are sometimes in places that you go, because they must have a class where they teach these kids how to drive exotics, because
2: that should be a prereq before you get hired.
1: It's not just exotics. It's everything now is different.
2: Right.
0: True. Push buttons. There's push buttons.
1: The transmission on my car is the size of what used to be the window button. It's this little tiny thing. If you didn't know, it's not obvious.
0: That's a tough gig.
3: And then, it's not a stick at all. Yeah.
1: No, it's a little tiny. And then it looks in the Suburban, it's like a it's like the windshield. The turn signal.
0: Oh, it's on the stick.
1: Yeah,
0: it's
1: just a little tiny. You pull it in and push it up, and it is a readout on the dashboard.
0: That's your transmission.
1: Yeah.
0: Huh.
1: It's not. It's a little tiny.
0: Remember when it was on the stick?
1: Yeah, three on the tree. It's nothing like that.
0: Oh.
1: But I mean, I get the point being that there are so many different types. I guess if you're a valet, you get used to it, but.
3: My grandfather had a three on the tree. That was the pickup truck he hand-painted with a brush.
0: Yes.
2: Oh, wow.
3: Didn't look bad.
2: Nice.
3: Didn't look good, but didn't look bad.
0: Did it
3: look like a lime green, mint green.
1: Okay. I had a buddy 30-plus years ago that with a brush painted his car flat black, which now is
0: trendy.
1: Now is super hip.
0: Right.
2: I think it stopped, though. The murdered out thing a couple of years ago kind of quit.
0: Yeah, you're right.
2: I don't know why, because it was huge for about 4 months. Did you guys see the other Shake Shack story that...
1: The tip thing?
2: Yeah. And it turned out to just be a technological error. It wasn't... They weren't up to something. But a couple is at the airport at a Shake Shack, and the woman opts for no tip on the. She orders on the app and on the thing right there, hits no tip, and the prices of everything went up when she hit no tip. And she told her husband. Her husband was like, "Yeah, right." And he went and did it, and the same thing happened. And it turns out it was a system error. Shake Shack wasn't trying to do this.
0: Gotcha.
2: So I don't want people to think that they're being shady. They're not. There was some problem with, but it makes everybody
0: go
2: concerned about, hey, maybe we're over tipping in the society to go, see?
1: Why didn't she give a tip? Those people are working hard.
2: It's one of those instances where she did everything. You've seen those, and sometimes they still off. She put in her order.
3: Right, yeah.
2: She did all, and they just set the food down, and she didn't feel the need to serve to tip a fast food worker, because you don't necessarily tip it at McDonald's, stuff like that.
0: I get you. Yeah.
2: So she wasn't being a garbage person either.
0: No.
1: Okay. It's problematic these days in where you tip and where you don't. Remember we had the letter about the lady that went to the veterinarian?
0: You're tipping at the veterinarian.
5: There's the option to do that.
3: Yeah,
1: there was an option to leave it too. I mean, it's kind of weird.
0: Have you been there lately?
1: Yeah, no need. Yeah, it's already a little steep.
5: Oh, my gosh.
0: Yeah.
2: Well, they know they've got, who's not going to pay a little extra for their
0: little
2: pet?
1: Yeah. Yesterday I had to deliver a stool sample.
0: That's always fun.
1: Yeah.
5: Did you have to go?
3: It wasn't yours, was it?
1: It was essentially a prescription bottle, and it was really difficult for me to hit that thing.
5: Sir, this is for your dog.
1: I had no idea that you wanted the sample from me.
3: They've always been able to find a stool sample on enough of one.
0: When you take them in?
3: When you take them in.
0: Yeah, me too.
2: Oh,
0: yeah, that's
2: better. I gotcha, yeah.
3: You know, because puppy dogs don't really wipe.
2: Right. Yeah.
1: No, I had to get, this is from the new puppy.
3: No kidding.
1: Oh, yeah.
3: All right.
0: I have to wipe my dog.
2: Sometimes or every time. Sometimes I have to wipe my cat.
0: Yeah, no, I do it now every time because I'm tired of him wiping his butt on the carpet.
3: Oh,
0: so I
3: just wipe every time.
1: I apologize. Let's go back to fast food.
3: I bet you if the vet sees you coming, Tom, he goes, let's make him bring in a stool sample. Let's do this again.
1: We just had it last week. She's a lovely lady.
3: Let's do it again.
0: You going to Dr. Bart's?
1: Yeah. Now, let's move forward here. What's coming up?
0: Coming up, we have a pet goose in the news. We have a raccoon that had to be rescued. And we actually have a sweet dog story, too.
1: Yeah.
0: Talking about dogs.
1: Yeah. The goose story is a sweet one. And also a bizarre story about, I guess, science in the world of leather. Not like kinky leather, necessarily.
3: What are you talking about?
1: Yeah, leather and science.
2: Oh, all right.
0: And we have our history lesson because we all learned so much during our history lesson.
1: Yeah, today's a good day to do something important because today in history, weak at best.
3: We'll find something.
1: Oh, Christy, what's going on over there?
0: Well, we were talking about cars. You know what car is really easy to drive?
3: Hyundai.
0: Thank you very much, Chick.
3: You're welcome.
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0: Trophy Wife Barbie from Bob and Tom Toy Company. Barbie spelled differently just enough to avoid litigation.
1: Thank you very much.
2: Bye.
1: We go back to Christy Lee. She's at the Bob and Tom News Desk. What else is happening?
3: A river tubing group has been rescued after getting lost in the Michigan wilderness for 3 days. The two women and a 9-year-old boy had been on a tubing trip on the Muskegon River when they hit some logs and their

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1: With Kansas and just coming up around the corner, lots of other stuff coming up, including Motley Crue. They're going to be, it's Tesla and Extreme and Motley Crue. They'll be at the Ruoff Friday, August 29th. And Gunner's got some of those tickets coming up this afternoon on Q95 Radio. I keep talking about some of these great shows coming to the State Fair, including Friday, our friends from Grand Funk Railroad on the beautiful State Fair free stage at the Indiana State Fair. My job.
2: Welcome back to the Bob and Tom Show. And I make this announcement from time to time. If you're listening today, you have real fortitude. You're what this country's all about. Thank you very much. There's Christy Lee at the news desk.
3: Hello.
2: There's Pat Godwin.
4: Hey, Chick.
2: Hey, man. There's Josh Arnold.
5: Hi.
2: There's Ace Cosby.
6: Hello.
2: Hello, indeed. And I'm Chick. And here's our leader, Tom.
1: Thank you very much.
2: You're welcome.
1: To my understanding, we have something coming in the satellite.
3: Oh.
1: There we go. Oh, look.
3: Oh.
1: Hey, it's Ed Septic.
7: Hi, everybody. It's the number two plumber in the tri-state area, Ed Septic.
4: Oh, boy, really.
1: What, did we catch you on a break here, Ed?
7: No. Hey, keep it down. I'm on the phone. Anyway, hey, I want to call in here real quick. I went out on a call the other day that went south, but I think you guys are going to like hearing about this. So I get this call. This fella calls me over. They got a log jam in one of their toilet pipes.
4: Oh, boy.
7: They're a nice enough couple. He's a traveling PVC salesman. She cuts hair out of the house. So I'm already figuring for a big old mess of hair. I pull out my snake. The toilet snake, bang pipes, not wives. I go to snaking and I pull out the hugest gob of used condoms you have ever seen.
3: Oh,
7: there must have been 200 used condoms.
3: Oh man.
7: Yeah, I call the fella in the bathroom. I show him. I'm like, brother, you got to stop flushing your used rubbers. He goes, mister, I got a vasectomy 13 years ago. I haven't worn a condom since.
4: Uh-oh.
7: I was like, well, I hate to be the bearer of the bad news. But it looks like while you're out selling pipe, your wife's at home getting piped. You know what I mean? Are you picking up what I'm putting down?
2: Oh, yeah.
7: She's bobbing more than hair. You get what I'm saying?
2: Uh-huh.
7: Anyways, I got 9:30 over at the Smith House. Looks like Herb got it backed up again with his old tricks. So give me a call, 800 down the brown. I'm Ed Septic. Cutting farts and breaking hearts.
2: Cutting farts and breaking hearts.
1: He's got another new slogan.
4: A little tag.
1: He keeps very busy, that Ed Septic.
2: Thank you. It's like breaking necks and cashing checks.
1: Yeah. Got Sarah right there in the house. Yeah, right.
3: Okay. Yeah, I know people that do that.
1: Bob Peters here? No. We just got here.
4: I forgot.
2: I don't think I want my Peter Bob. Do you?
3: No.
6: You and I, we disagree on what that punchline means, so.
2: Oh, okay,
4: yeah,
2: go ahead.
4: Yeah, bobbing your,
6: Right.
1: Really? It's like bobbing for apples, you see.
6: Correct.
3: I thought it was bobbing like cutting it off.
6: That's what his initial argument was. And now he's changed, so now I don't know what stance to take.
1: That's because some semi-literate friend of mine explained it to me.
2: No,
6: it was me.
2: Wouldn't it be Bob? Bob for Peters? If you're doing it that way?
6: No, you can. I get what you're saying, but
2: Bob Apples here?
4: Bob and Peters.
2: Bob Apples?
1: See, you know the setup on this, Pat? We'd probably be helpful to tell the joke.
2: I've never been more upset that I've opened my mouth in my life.
1: This guy walks into a barbershop. He says, hey, Bob Peters here? Looking for his buddy Bob Peters. The barber says,
2: boy, that ruined the joke right there.
1: We just got hair.
4: See, I'm
6: looking for his fellow man.
2: Yeah.
4: Bob Peters. See, too much
3: both
4: there.
3: Of no, the human Bob race. Peters here is what I thought the
6: Let's
3: joke.
6: Get to history.
1: I think the joke is bobbing for Peters.
2: No. For.
1: Okay, well, today's kind of this is a good day to do something important because the stuff that happened is
2: I bet you
1: weak.
2: Something unbelievable happened today and you're just not aware of it.
1: This was you'll like this. In 1942, on August 13th. They started the Manhattan Project.
2: Yeah, they did. Kids just born there.
1: You know what that
2: there?
1: Was, Christy?
3: Yeah, the beginning of the atomic bomb
1: That's
3: era.
1: Correct.
2: Kids born there didn't get a city. They got a post office box.
3: Ooh.
2: They were
1: the Manhattan Project.
3: Yeah, you're exactly right.
2: Very, very secret.
3: Mm-hmm.
2: Very, very secret.
1: They named it that because they didn't, they weren't going to name it like Big Boom Boom.
2: Right.
3: Might give it away.
1: Yeah. But the Manhattan Project, it sounds like, hey, they must be making them fancy bourbon drinks, eh? Mixing to Manhattan.
2: You know, when the Germans split the atom, Oppenheimer had a formula for a bomb in like 6 days on the blackboard.
6: It's so funny because reading that book, they immediately just jumped to weapon. Immediately jumped to weapon.
2: But they were correct.
6: I know, yeah.
2: It's good crazy, move. Right?
1: Yeah. 1997, this is good. The first episode of South Park.
3: Yeah.
6: Boy, I remember it. Oh, man, it was...
2: the aliens probed me or something like that.
6: A freshman in college, and that became the go-to common room.
2: We got the video here. Remember this?
1: Yeah, before they sent
2: it. They sent it to Clooney, I guess, and somehow it trickled down.
3: Is that
2: to
3: the Brian Boitano?
6: The thing they made.
2: Brian Boitano.
3: Yeah, the Brian Boitano thing.
2: Jesus skating around, yeah.
1: The first episode titled Cartman Gets an Anal Probe.
2: Yeah, that's it.
6: Hilarious.
1: Now, let's see. See, that's pretty much it. Let's go to birthdays.
6: All right. Yeah, don't be disappointed. We have birthdays to celebrate.
1: 1860, Annie Oakley.
6: Oh, yeah.
2: Little Sure Shot.
6: What a great nickname.
2: Dark County, Greenville, Ohio.
1: Yeah, wouldn't that be a good name for a rapper?
2: Little Sure Shot?
1: Little Sure Shot.
3: Uh-huh.
1: I like that. Be good.
3: Yeah.
6: Beastie Boys have a song called Sure Shot. Sorry to bother everybody.
1: It's okay. Did you know that the Beastie Boys song...
6: Please. Beastie Boys.
1: Oh, sorry. you have the Fight for Your Right to Party was meant to be a joke.
6: So it's a semi-novelty song.
1: Yeah, but it's a great song. But it became kind of a celebration, kind of a frat boy celebration, and it was kind of mocking that. And never mind.
6: Really?
1: Yeah.
6: That surprises me.
1: And they stopped doing it live after a while. They were... let's get to this one. 1899, Alfred Hitchcock, film director, of course. And the only thing
2: not the the paint dealer. Yeah. You want your kitchen painted in a day and a half? Look, Alfred Hitchcock.
1: I told you our babysitter the other night had never heard of Paul Newman, so I'm sure Alfred Hitchcock is even less well known than that.
2: That's impossible. I bet you more people know who Alfred Hitchcock is than Paul Newman.
3: You think?
2: Absolutely.
1: I
3: don't think so.
2: How do you figure?
6: What was the Newman? Newman was in a Hitchcock movie.
4: He was?
2: Yeah. Yes. Marnie? No, that's Papard.
6: I forget which one it is. Sorry.
1: But in any event.
2: Butch Cassidy and Vertigo? Isn't that it? Yeah.
1: Butch Cassidy and...
6: That's Norman Bates.
2: They get dizzy and fall off the cliff. Remember this?
1: Then they climb the Statue of Liberty with Robert Cummings. This is in the fun fact category. Alfred Hitchcock, a portly gent.
3: Was it his birthday today? Is that why you brought him up?
1: Yeah, 1899.
6: Okay. Torn curtain. Thank you.
2: Torn curtain.
1: He hated eggs. He found eggs to be revolting.
6: That's why he thought the birds was so scary.
2: Yeah.
6: I don't want that deserved a little more.
1: No, I don't think so.
2: No, it's pretty good.
6: No.
1: Is there a scene with eggs and...
6: Birds lay eggs, you dumbass.
1: Yeah, well... Birds fly.
2: Every time he decides to cuss you out, our show jumps up eight doubling.
1: There's a whole thing. He said he hated eggs.
3: Okay.
6: You love blondes.
3: I hate mayonnaise. What's the big deal?
2: Don't hold me to this. Paramount Plus has all the Alfred Hitchcock presents, and go if you want to have a fun afternoon. Watch like 20 of them, and you'll see every plot that's ever been made in any movie ever.
6: His intros are always fun.
2: Yeah.
6: Murder.
1: Remember, he'd walk into his silhouette.
6: I love those.
3: Oh, great. The profile. Absolutely.
6: That's a great theme song, too,
1: There's a really good scene in Peter Wolf, the lead singer of the Jay Giles Band, has a memoir. And there's a...
2: Nobody cares about this. Wow. But go ahead.
1: How dare you insult the Jay Giles Band? Peter Wolf is called to Hitchcock's house. Because he was thinking of making a movie and he wanted to have some music from, I guess, like Jay Giles, whatever. Peter Wolf gets there and he keeps getting offered. It's like noon. He keeps getting offered, would you like something to drink? And he doesn't want anything to drink. And then he later finds out that Hitchcock's wife wouldn't let him drink unless he was entertaining and someone insisted on having booze with him. Apparently, he was the booze hound. let's see. That's almost it for this date. Oh, happy birthday, Fidel Castro. Known now mostly as a fashion icon for kids that don't know what's going on.
2: Well, they're both dead, right? Both the Castro? The brother?
3: Is the brother
2: Raul.
3: Dead?
2: Yeah, Raul? I think so. Is Raul dead or is he still?
3: I don't think so.
1: I think he's
6: around. Just arrested, wasn't he?
2: Was he?
6: Yeah.
2: Why do I think Raul's dead?
3: I don't know.
2: Well, I tell you why I think he's dead. He never calls anymore.
6: Oh, yeah.
2: That's the thing. Yeah. I thought we had a thing going.
1: We're bigger than U.S. Steel. what was the famous story?
3: My gosh, he's 95.
2: And he's still going.
1: Raul. Yeah. Now, Fidel is gone.
3: Fidel's gone, yes.
1: The woman that introduced Fidel Castro to a strap-on.
6: What's this?
1: Huh? And she said she was infidel. Classic. Okay, never mind.
2: Classic. Classic. You should mumble classic to all your jokes.
1: I'm going to. 1930, Don Ho.
2: Oh.
1: Don Ho, the Tiny Bubbles.
2: How rude of me.
1: Yes, and his brother, Hi.
2: But he was a short person.
6: Yeah, he was short.
1: Hi Ho, meant to be ironic.
2: That's right.
1: Let's see. Janet Yellen. Wasn't she like the Secretary of the Treasury?
2: Yellen! Hey!
1: Okay. That job is taxing, I'll tell you what.
3: Very.
2: Now, classic.
1: I love this guy. Pat, you know this guy is actor John Slattery?
4: Oh, John Slattery from Mad Men.
3: Yeah.
2: Mad Men.
1: The white-haired guy. Yeah.
2: He's great. He's great in everything.
3: Yeah, he is. Wonderful.
1: And he's an expert surfer. Did you know that? Mm-hmm. Serious.
3: Quite a few. I'm trying to think
2: of what the pun is between
4: your Slattery. You got a joke coming?
3: He's right.
1: No joke. Okay. He really is.
3: Never mind.
1: Okay. What's coming up in the world of news, Christy Lee?
3: Coming up, we have Al Jackson. That's news.
1: All right.
3: We love him. But we still have to get to our animal hunk. We got goose, raccoon, dogs in the news. And Domino's making news today.
6: The pizza or the game?
3: The pizza.
1: This is a good story.
3: Mm-hmm.
1: And I can't believe it's been this long since they've done it. You'll be quite surprised. We are in the O'Reilly Auto Parts Studios. 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
12: Good morning. The push for a second Jonesboro police station moved forward this week as a city council committee voted to send the proposal to the full council for a final decision. 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

0: Upper 90s again today with the heat index over 100, and we'll keep doing that. Have a good Thursday. I'm Brett Hall with the Jonesboro Media Group.
1: ABC News, I'm Sherry Preston. More rain expected today in parts of the Midwest, already waterlogged after heavy floods. Here's ABC's Sophie Flay.
2: Water reaching the roofs of some homes, cars completely submerged, many highways impassable. In Cambridge City, east of Indianapolis, one man clinging to a utility pole as he waited for rescue teams to reach him. Crews going door to door in Muncie, pulling people to safety. For many residents, they say the flooding happened with little warning.
1: Two soldiers killed in Texas when their Apache attack helicopter crashed near Fort Hood, setting off a brush fire. No word yet on why the chopper went down. Britain and France are in the midst of another heat wave. Forecasters in the UK say temperatures there could hit 100 degrees. Uncertainty about when there might be a deal to reopen the Strait of Hormuz is keeping oil prices up, and that's driving gas prices up again, too. Gas Buddy says national average for a gallon of regular, $4.04. This is ABC.
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4: A guy that teaches guys in jail how to rap to take care of their feelings rather than use violence. I don't care.
5: Wait a minute, it kind of looks like shirts Tom would wear.
6: Yeah, but it looks like it's leather. I thought it was a jacket.
7: It does look leather.
4: Very nice. You thought I was wearing a leather shirt at 6:20 in the morning?
7: I check local listings. I don't know what time it is. It looks great. Very nice, very nice. Now,
4: thank you.
7: Al Jackson, comedian.
5: Yes.
7: Helps us every week, helping me primarily with my
5: street sense.
7: Yes, yes. Now, yes. The other day, Al, we were celebrating... Are you aware of this? They actually have pinpointed, in theory, the invention of hip hop. The actual creation goes back to one event in the 70s.
8: Oh, I love this white splaining.
9: Should be good. That's right.
4: Was it at a house party?
9: Yes.
7: Yeah.
9: A birthday party.
7: Where a guy had two turntables and a microphone.
9: Bottles of cans. Just clap your hands.
7: Now, I bring this up because I know you do a little besides stand-up comedy. You are on occasion a DJ. Is that correct?
4: It is true. Yes.
7: Yeah. You still have your turntables?
4: I do. Look right here. I have actually... These are the mini turntables I used the last time we were at the casino.
9: Oh, yeah.
4: I travel with these. And weirdly, at first I thought I bought them, I think from Amazon, maybe like 4 or 5 years ago. And I thought they were just kind of like a novelty. These like work. They're great. It's really just a smaller turntable. I thought it was like kind of like, oh, something fun at your desk. Like, no, you can plug that in and use that at a nightclub. So, but I have my big ones, but like taking those is like a pain, but it's worth it. I love the DJ. A lot of pressure. You'd be surprised. It's a lot of pressure.
7: Oh, I used to, in a much different form, I used to do high school dances. And you just can't keep everybody happy. I mean, not everybody wants to hear Led Zeppelin going into the Hokey Pokey.
4: I mean, people don't, no matter what you do, people are mad. They're not even mad. They'll just keep coming up. Can you play Ludacris? I played that 2 songs ago, but it's my friends, but I don't care. There's so many people here. I cannot just play your drunk friend song.
7: Now, what is your times? What is your go-to that always works?
4: Honestly, when I was DJing almost every week during weekend, during like when the COVID bans were lifted.

0: thing. You know what used to get, depending on the demographic, because the demographic of the crowd is a lot. But if it was like very mixed, like late 20s to mid 50s, late 50s, honestly, Lizzo.
1: Yeah.
0: Lizzo would get people going. Prince, Erotic City, always worked. They're just a couple songs that just like everybody will all universally love. You know what song is like, even when you play it now, even though it's almost 30 years old, Forgot About Dre, the one that, that just, it is like it just came out. Everyone loves it. No one goes, why are you playing this old song? It's just like, there's some songs that are like, almost like permanent hits.
2: Would you put DJ Cool in that category? Let me clear my throat.
0: Yeah, that's a great, you know, that's so interesting you said that, because when you're playing a lot of hip hop, that was always a song that I would put on if I needed to find two or three songs to play in a row and I knew I needed like 3 minutes to kind of track them down. I would put that song on because it's a great song to bridge off of.
2: I can't sit still.
0: And it's a song there. Yeah, everybody love, dude. There's just some songs, Josh, that people just love. They just love to dance, and that was definitely one of them.
3: The fact that you'd use that to stall, reminds. I'll let Christy finish my sentence here. Back in the day when we were playing records, if you, especially on the weekends, if you heard
1: Into the Gata de Vida.
3: Into Gata de Vida. It meant that there was either a sexual activity going on in the room closet, or someone had a stomach issue. And had
2: you guys would play the 17-minute?
1: Hell yeah, we
2: did.
1: Wow. That's why it was album rock. We could play the album.
3: And I had to work country music.
1: Ugh.
3: When none of the songs were more than 2 minutes long.
1: I did too. Amen.
3: And they were all on. They were all on record, so you were really scrambling.
0: That's a lot of pressure. Yeah. Like those short songs, I always wonder, like, if people understand, if I'm gonna do like a 2 minute song, I already have like, I have to have a song that I know is gonna play, and I'll usually loop that last kind of transition word, and then I'll jump from that. But it's a lot of pressure. You don't have that kind of give us a bridge, and give us a 3.5 minute song, and I'm happy.
1: Do you have playlists already made up, or do you just do it all on the fly?
0: I do have playlists, but they change because music, especially depending on what night you're DJing, Friday, Saturday, they don't want to hear your old man Al mix and stuff I like. So then I have to kind of go track down and like see, like I'll ask my friends that are still listening to like contemporary music, like what, and then I'll go through that and kind of find what I like. But yeah, it's making a playlist, if you're playing like Fridays and Saturdays, you got to be kind of up to date. And it's, I don't know. I'm not going to do that.
3: Did you ever do a wedding? Did you ever have to DJ a wedding?
0: Yes, I did, Tom. Yes, I did.
3: How do you get that crowd on the dance floor?
0: Well, it was a strange wedding. It was one of those things where I did it for a friend. And they were like, we're so honored you're going to DJ for us. And I started DJing, and it's kind of like in this cool, funky warehouse. And Tom, there's nobody there. When I'm sending videos to my friends, like there's like one or two people walking around this weird thing. And then all of a sudden, both wedding parties show up blitzed. Oh. I mean, beyond alcohol.
1: Oh.
0: And just, it was a mess. And I will just say this. Somebody in the wedding party, I'm not saying who, I got to say this in a weird way, just comes up to me and goes, don't tell so-and-so, but everyone in here is a drug dealer. It's like, what is happening right now? It was the weirdest gig. You just like unlocked this memory that I've buried. And I was like, I was like ready. I had all my wedding songs ready. I don't know what was going on. It was a wild affair. I will tell y'all off air, but it was wild.
3: Okay. Well, now we have to push forward here. It's a vocabulary lesson for me. I need a new phrase or word to use this week on the streets. Let me know what is it.
4: On the streets.
3: Yes.
0: on these streets. Well, Tom, you know, we talked a lot about emojis last week, and I went down a bit of a rabbit hole. So we'll see if we can get a couple of these in. Let's start easy. Tom, if I...

0: text you a baseball cap? What am I saying?
1: Want to go to a game?
2: Are you telling him to put a lid on it?
1: Oh, I like that.
0: That's a good guess.
3: Yeah.
0: It was actually like one of our first like slang words.
2: Oh.
0: Like ground zero.
4: Is it in response to something or are you just, I don't know, where you send a baseball cap?
0: What does cap mean?
2: Oh, yes.
4: Oh, is this in the street phrase, put a cap in your ass?
0: No.
4: Sorry. I was just going right for the.
3: No.
4: Because see, when I say the street, Al, the street that I live on, really not a lot of caps and asses, really. What does cap mean? I don't know. I give up. What is it, Josh?
2: It means it's essentially short for capitalized.
3: I've heard always heard no cap is what I've heard.
2: Right. You'll hear no cap too. What? And it just means like not lying, right?
0: Right.
2: Yeah. It's true. It's the truth.
3: No cap.
0: Yeah, like no lie. Yeah, no cap. Yeah.
4: That's confusing. I don't even get
2: that. Well, that's why we learn.
4: Well, what does it mean, no cap?
2: You just take it for what it is.
4: What does that have to do with baseball?
1: Nothing.
2: Nothing. He just said the emoji of a cap.
4: Okay, all right.
2: Oh, boy, you can't.
0: How did Tom pull baseball into this and then get mad at us?
3: I know.
4: It's a baseball cap, right?
3: He's getting worse.
4: Okay. Al, did you see the thing where the... I know you're a baseball guy, Colorado Rockies. Did you see the thing where the at the Chicago White Sox game they had Pope Night, and everybody they had the Pope hats.
0: That was so cool.
4: Now,
0: yeah.
4: Here's my idea, because you know how I feel about the diverse importance of culture that we have in our society of sorts.
2: Well said.
4: How about I think that was almost a sentence. I'm going to work on that.
3: You're doing good work over there, Tom.
4: How about like a cultural diversity night where you have various religions show up? So you'd have the section with the Pope hats, and then you'd have like the Sikhs with the turbans over here in left field, whatever you want to do. And you think this would work?
2: It's holy war night here at Fenway.
4: Okay. But as I said earlier, I don't want to sit in the
2: same. Look at Al, he doesn't even know what to do with this.
4: I don't want to sit in the same section where the snake handlers are.
0: I don't think I will say the reason I'm not completely making fun of that is because a lot of these teams are realizing that a very niche game night is the way to go. And the reason I was thinking about that is religion is almost too broad. Tom, we live in a niche world. The Colorado Rockies did a jersey giveaway for, do you guys know what dragon smut is?
1: No.
2: Yes, we talked a little bit about it the other day.
0: Yes. Christy Lee, there is a whole world, a bigger world than you we can imagine, that of people that are into dragon romance novels.
1: Oh.
0: It's like it's novels. It's like auditory and like you're just reading erotic novels, but it's like a whole like
1: I'm having sex with a dragon.
0: I don't know if the dragons have sex so much as that you bond with your dragon.
1: Okay.
0: And then like
4: so the Rockies have Dragon Night?
0: Yes, Tom. It was huge. The jerseys were our super hot commodity. Look it up. It's called Fourth Wing. And it is bigger than you can possibly imagine. And like those kind of giveaways, like these weird things where you're like, who is into, you know, erotic, plumber, whatever. Like there's millions of people. And this dragon smut is, and these are the kind of nights.
4: They call
0: it's called Fourth Wing, but it's called Dragon Smut.
4: But the Rockies didn't advertise it as Dragon Smut Night, did they?
0: I think they didn't really have to. It was sold out. Knew.
4: So my idea of having an interfaith night isn't going to work with each faith wears their particular religious cap. Maybe the Greek Orthodoxes put on ZZ Top beards and no.
0: Okay. How about we do send the hottest person from your faith? That would do it. That would like it has to be something where like there has to be a competition as well.
4: Really? So some of these sects would show a little bit of ankle.
0: I don't think. You know me. I think less is more. I don't think you have to show a lot of skin. I think let the mind. My girl Corinne would always say she didn't want to see guys on like Hinge with their shirts off. She's like, I see you have a nice body. I want something.

0: up to the imagination. So I'm kind of down with that.
1: Why okay. Why aren't we letting these two weirdos just talk on the show?
2: Okay, time to move forward here.
3: I'm trying to figure out what
2: we got to break it off. Al, you working this weekend? Are you on stage?
0: No, I'm not on stage. I'm off for another 2 weeks. So I'm just chilling. I'm enjoying the rest of my summer and I'm about to go out on tour, which all my stuff will be on Al Jackson IG. So just check me out there. Follow me, y'all.
2: Okay, thank you very much, Al.
1: Thanks, Al.
3: See you, man.
0: I love you.
2: Okay, dragon stuff, whatever.
3: So he said Fourth Wing, right?
2: Yeah.
3: Yeah, it's a smash hit novel by, and it started a whole Empire series, Emperin series. So
2: it's amazing.
3: Yeah. A 20-year-old girl has to, she's got to survive dragon training in a military school.
1: That's right.
3: Yeah.
2: Wow. And it filled the stadium at a baseball game.
3: Must bond with a dragon and graduate or you die.
1: Oh, yeah.
3: All right.
2: Okay. Weird.
4: That's some hot heat, baby.
2: My idea of having the yarmulkes in left field and the mitres in right field isn't going to fly. Right now, what's flying out there? 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
7: Good morning. A Jonesboro man is facing felony burglary charges after police say he broke into a woman's home through a back window while she was at work. He stole some cash, then he texted her to say he'd been inside her home, and then he warned her not to call the police. Larry Hunter, who claimed he was searching for someone who owed him money, is being held on a $100,000 bond. In other news, another Jonesboro man is facing multiple felony charges after police say he rammed his partner's vehicle with a child inside, and then during his arrest, he yelled, "Just shoot me!" at officers. He also used a baby as a shield while they tried to detain him at gunpoint. Jeremiah Jones, who allegedly started this violent confrontation out of jealousy, is being held on a $150,000 bond after what police described as a, quote, wanton disregard for multiple children's safety. Your KH Storm Team forecast, hot again, upper 90s, heat index over 100, you know the drill. Have a good Thursday. I'm Brett Hall with the Jonesboro Media Group.
8: ABC News, I'm Sherry Preston. More rain expected today in parts of the Midwest, already waterlogged after heavy floods. Here's ABC's Sophie Flay.
9: Water reaching the roofs of some homes, cars completely submerged, many highways impassable. In Cambridge City, east of Indianapolis, one man clinging to a utility pole as he waited for rescue teams to reach him. Crews going door to door in Muncie, pulling people to safety. For many residents, they say the flooding happened with little warning.
8: Two soldiers killed in Texas when their Apache attack helicopter crashed near Fort Hood, setting off a brush fire. No word yet on why the chopper went down. Britain and France are in the midst of another heat wave. Forecasters in the UK say temperatures there could hit 100 degrees. Uncertainty about when there might be a deal to reopen the Strait of Hormuz is keeping oil prices

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4: Hi.
3: There's Pat Godwin.
5: Hello.
3: Hello. There's Josh Arnold.
6: Hi there.
3: Ace Cosby's here.
7: Hi.
3: I'm Chick. Hello, Tom.
8: Hello, Chick McGee.
3: What do you got over there, bud?
8: Enjoyed your sportscast very much.
3: Okay.
8: We're going to check
4: in. Enjoying your newscast very much, too?
8: I was just going to say, we're going to check in with a very enjoyable newscast.
5: Daddy proud of me?
4: Yeah, Dad.
8: We have a couple of happy stories.
5: Oh, yes.
4: A Texas family and their barn animals are safe following a fire, thanks to the efforts of their pet goose, KHOU.
5: Who's a volunteer firefighter?
4: The four-month-old goose named Goosey alerted the Gerber.
3: Oh, come on. Come up with a name.
5: It's lazy.
3: Goosey.
4: Alerted the Gerber family to the barn fire by honking the alarm. That's right.
3: Honk, honk, honk.
4: Mr. Gerber told the station he was able to put out the flames with a hose. All of the animals housed in the barn were saved.
5: What's
4: thanks
5: your name
4: to Goosey's
5: goose?
4: Warning.
5: Honky?
3: Well, anything. No, like Steve or Gary or...
8: No.
4: Goosey had been adopted.
8: What color are geese?
4: Goosey. Just 4 months earlier.
8: Are they?
5: I think it varies.
4: I think they come in different colors.
8: Can you get a white goose?
4: Yes.
3: I think they
4: absolutely. Yeah,
8: clearly, that would be honky.
4: Oh my god!
5: Oh, I just meant the sound. I didn't realize. Or did I?
3: This is happy. This is kind of a sweet story.
5: It's very sweet. I'm glad everybody.
4: Yeah,
5: and
4: glad
5: all the, critters are safe.
8: Mm-hmm. Yeah.
5: A barn fire is nothing.
3: I've never had goose. Never had duck, never had pate.
8: Duck's good.
3: Goose liver.
5: I was at a buffet. They had two different types of duck.
3: Yeah.
5: And then goose.
8: Oh, really? So you'd get in line and duck, goose?
3: That's right.
8: Duck, goose. Very good.
3: Okay.
8: Very good.
5: And we'd all run around.
8: That's a sweet joke. I like
4: that
8: very
4: so
8: much.
4: That's so silly.
8: But fortunately, the goose also got away. His goose was not cooked.
5: Fortunately. No, thankfully.
4: No.
5: Yeah.
4: Okay. No.
8: But it's kind of like the Flintstones. You know, they had all the... Like the critter that's the record player.
5: It's a living.
8: I love that. I love those animals.
3: I like the little...
5: Now remember, though.
3: The baby woolly mammoth is also the dishwasher. rinses the dishes with his trunk.
5: Yeah. If you have geese and they do burst into flame, you want to smother it. You never put water on a geese fire. Just remember.
8: I you know something? The effort that went into that makes it worth it.
4: And that they also
8: have
4: that.
8: I should have
4: so
8: given
4: quickly.
8: That a hearty laugh.
3: I know he worked hard on that, but so do washing machines.
5: Oh, no. There was no work on
8: that. Oh, okay. So,
5: never throw one.
4: Animal service workers in Dallas came to the rescue of a raccoon seen wandering a neighborhood for several days with a mayonnaise jar stuck on his head.
5: Oh.
4: Yeah.
5: That sounds like hell, man.
3: Well, there's who had a mayonnaise jar?
4: A raccoon.
3: Oh. I hope it was a ghost, and he could make that goose salad.
8: What?
3: You know, like...
5: I know you worked hard on that, but...
3: Chicken salad. Chicken salad, tuna salad.
4: Better.
8: So I'm sorry, so there's a wild raccoon.
3: Take the tuna and dunk it in the mayonnaise jar? Never mind.
8: There's a wild raccoon out there.
4: Yes, with a mayonnaise jar stuck on his head. They named the raccoon...
3: Cooney?
5: Sticking with her.
4: Mayonesa.
8: No.
3: Mayonesa.
5: Mayonesa.
8: How about they should have named it Duke? What part of the country was this?
4: Oh, yeah. This was in Dallas, Texas.
3: Duke's mayonnaise, fine product.
4: Mayonesa is what he was called by locals. Had been reportedly spotted over the course of multiple days.
8: Is it mayonesa?
4: Mayonesa,
8: like
4: mayonesa.
3: Mayonesa.
4: I don't know. It's NESA.
5: Mayonesa.
4: And then NESA to me is NESA because there's Mesa. It's not that Misa.
3: Somebody has to shut up.
8: So a mayonnaise jar, though. Could have been mustard. Poop on head. Hey, poop on head.
4: Okay.
3: He wants that to be a lot thicker so bad.
4: The little raccoon survived several days without food or water. He's in remarkably good condition.
3: I told you about my mustard.
4: Released

0: Back in the wild. We
1: should have never come back. We should have ended 10 minutes ago.
2: You don't like
3: shut the lights.
4: Did somebody get the light?
2: Are there pictures of this critter?
0: Yes, if you want to see them. I don't have
2: mayonnaise
0: one.
2: Mayonnaise jar on his head.
1: Christy, I'm
0: there
1: sorry.
0: You
1: read and we did not.
2: Oh, look at that guy. That's a big mayonnaise jar.
3: So you have affection for the mayonnaise jar?
2: How do you get it off without getting glass in the guy's eye?
1: They didn't have to shatter it, right?
0: That's
4: the dance,
3: isn't it? Shattered.
2: Well, they do grease up his head and
1: pull it off.
2: We
1: didn't listen. Christy probably told us.
0: No, it doesn't say it in the story either.
1: Oh, well.
0: It doesn't. Why would it do that?
2: Do you close your eyes?
3: Well, God.
2: He's gonna fall out of the tree at some point
3: and bust the jar, right?
0: They were able to safely capture her despite several days without. It doesn't say how they captured it and they
1: were able to lube it up or something and twist it
4: up her neck.
2: Yeah. I bet they took a hammer and
0: Why would they do that?
2: Because
1: you
2: can't
1: poop on head. Was it
2: poop on head?
4: Oh boy!
0: Thanks.
2: But that it wasn't. It turns out it was wasn't mustard. It was mayonnaise.
1: No. So therefore,
2: it wasn't poop on head.
3: But you can't just use mayonnaise.
1: Never let the facts get in the way of.
3: No, I'm fine.
2: Poop on head. Poop on head sounds like a very rough weekend at the Holiday Inn. Well, I finally found my people. It's poop on head.
1: Poop on head week.
3: Somebody should take you down and build up a new person. You know that?
0: Can you do that?
2: I'll try to find out how
1: they could also address your nickname.
2: We had
3: raccoons in this building back in the old part.
0: Yeah, we did.
3: And they were urinating in the ceiling, and somebody in this room, Tom, named it Rosemary Cooney and all her little coonies.
1: That's cute.
3: That was the name of the raccoon.
2: Yeah. The great singer, Rosemary Clooney.
1: Sure, of course.
0: Yeah. The new study finds
3: dogs. Come on to my house.
0: That's a good song. Mm-hmm. Dogs can tell the difference between several human emotions just by looking at our faces.
1: No, they can't.
0: Brain scans show dogs process smiles in a unique region of the brain.
1: Oh.
0: They also found distinct patterns of brain activity when dogs saw faces showing anger, sadness, and fear. Oh, they definitely know. Believe me.
1: No, yeah.
0: I know when mom's angry.
1: You are skeptical. What? Oh, I thought, I'm not. Honestly,
0: oh, I'm not. Your dog doesn't look at you differently when
2: you talk to
0: him.
2: My puppy can't tell the difference between carpet and grass.
0: It's a puppy.
2: Okay.
1: Yeah, that can happen.
0: And we're talking about human facial expressions, not the difference between carpet and grass. Your dogs know when you're sad or...
3: Absolutely.
2: I don't know. My dog, one of them in particular, we've had a lot of storms lately. He thinks thunder is, incoming, a shelling from the North Vietnamese or something. I'm not sure.
3: I was just going to ask if your dog grew up in Hanoi. That's what I thought you were going to...
2: I'm sorry, Chris.
0: After 65 years, Domino's, the pizza place, is finally releasing its first domino-shaped pizza.
2: This is a great idea. No?
3: No.
0: Made for one, the Detroit-style pizza, dubbed the Domino, is shaped just like the brand's iconic logo and cut into two slices.
3: Great.
0: The new customizable pizza will roll out in stores nationwide on August 31st.
3: I can wait.
2: I think it's a smart idea. Huh. You know, Josh, I
1: don't care about this. No.
3: No.
1: It looks good, though. It does look delicious.
3: And it doesn't look like a domino.
1: Yeah, I mean, it looks like a domino is quite silly.
2: Well, it's
0: pizza.
2: A rectangular.
0: Yeah.
1: Right. This is nothing. This is just a.
2: Yeah. Would you be happier if Noble Romans had something shaped like a Roman helmet?
1: I don't know it. No.
2: No? Okay, fine.
1: But wait, those were
3: words.
1: Are you
3: trying to make a penis reference there somehow?
2: Pizza Hut could make it. A shape like a
4: hut?
2: I don't know, like a primitive Zulu hut.
3: Jabba the Hut?
1: I hope you're having fun.
2: I think this is a great idea.
1: Well, then order one.
3: Why are you subjecting us to it? Here's a pizza that's square. It looks like a domino.
1: It does look delicious.
2: Do you know which pizza is famous for being square?
4: Square pizza?
1: There are a few.
4: Yeah.
1: St. Louis has Emo's, which
4: is your Jets pizza.
1: Square beyond compare.
3: Jets pizza is amazing.
2: Wait a minute. Square beyond compare?
1: Right.
2: That's a great slogan.
1: Yeah. So that does well. But regionally, Jets.
0: Yeah.
1: Square.
0: Well, who do you have over there?
2: Well, in the history of pizza. I wanted to find out what Detroit-style pizza was.
0: What is it?
1: It's where the sauce is on top.
2: Yeah.
0: Thicker crust.
2: And the original

0: in the 40s, it was designed to look like an auto part.
1: It was?
0: Yeah.
2: So it was like a crankcase?
0: It was square. It was built to resemble the automotive parts pan used in the factories.
1: Who knew?
0: So, then they've got St. Louis pizza here. A thin crust with a cracker-like consistency, it says.
1: Yeah.
0: Do you buy that?
1: No, that's exactly what it is, yeah.
0: Okay. And then it goes on to New York pizza, in my opinion, most overrated.
2: Now, come on.
0: By the slice. No, no.
3: Delicious. You know, fold it up and eat it like that?
0: It's okay. Not great. What's coming up in the news, Christy Lee?
3: We have Anthony Hopkins in the news and not for the movies.
2: Tony, hunky Tony.
3: We have Baby Shark in the news as well.
2: All right.
0: Yeah, the Baby Shark thing, there's one really interesting fact about that I was completely unaware of, which we'll find out about.
1: Man, what are we? Are we hitting like 15th anniversary of that?
3: Ought to be.
4: Maybe.
3: No, more than that.
2: How many billions...
3: It's 10 years.
1: 10, okay.
0: Yeah, but there's an aspect to it, a Milli Vanilli-esque aspect to the story.
2: I was watching.
1: Those sharks really weren't singing?
3: Kidding me? They were dubbed by dolphins?
2: And I will be careful how I say this. I was watching a program the other night, and for some reason, S-U-R-I went off my Apple speakers, and it started playing Baby Shark. And I don't know what happened.
3: Were you watching Shark Week?
2: I tried to rewind it and find out what happened, but it just,
1: weird.
2: It was wild.
0: I don't know.
2: Maybe someone can help.
0: Right now, a quick word from
2: Brick. Help me, please.
0: A quick word from Brick House Nutrition. 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

0: include Grand Funk Railroad coming up at the State Fair on Friday evening. Looking ahead to next week, Thursday, it's going to be Gene Simmons from Kiss live and in person. Don McLean, Saturday, August 22nd at the State Fair. 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All the details are at Q95.com. Gunner's got some cool tickets coming up this afternoon.
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1: I'm Chick McGee. 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
0: Now, Pat, you're back in good form. You've got your shoulder feeling better after that surgery. You're able to play the guitar again.
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0: 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You're going to be doing your live show on stage at the Astra Theater in Jasper, Indiana, Saturday, August 22nd.
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3: That's what I said.
0: TheAstraTheater.com is where you get tickets for that show. 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The Razor. You feel like playing another song for us, Pat?
3: Sure. Got the water outside. The rain's coming down.
1: Oh, yeah.
3: Got people out there with the flowers and a harvest.
1: A harvest.
0: What are you growing?
3: I'll tell you what I like to do though. I like to work in the garden, buck naked, walking around nude in the yard, sowing the seed in my birthday suit. Grab a hoe if it gets too hard. I did some trimming. Oh, look how it's growing for all my neighbors to see. I'm into horticulture in a buff

0: and moist. 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Well, now I'm torn. Gotta watch out for spider mites, snakes, and ants when you're working in the garden without any pants. 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Good morning, Miss Johnson. Are you enjoying the view? Don't shake your head at me. I was talking about the begonias.
1: Oh, thank you, Miss Johnson. Thank you very much for that. You guys were not impressed with what I thought was a cool story, Domino's Pizza coming out with a domino-shaped pizza.
2: Right, back to that. Right. Right.
1: I just what would it take to impress you guys? You have any better ideas?
3: Well, that's not how life works. If somebody comes out with an idea and it's just sort of there and we go, okay. You don't go, well, what would you guys have done? We don't work for Domino's. We don't.
4: Yet. We're not pizza. Yet.
2: Yeah, sure.
3: A man can dream.
2: Well, you should heard him give him his motivational speech this morning before he went on the air. That was really something.
1: I bet. Now,
2: go on, let's cream those guys. Okay.
3: It's fine.
1: Papa John's could do it shaped like a toilet seat.
3: I don't understand that.
1: John.
3: All right.
1: John. Yeah. Might be less than appetizing.
3: Yeah, there's a reason they haven't done that.
4: Well, Sir Anthony Hopkins, who famously portrayed Hannibal Lecter in Silence of the Lambs, is releasing his debut album. The 88-year-old recorded a collection of 12 compositions he created over 6 decades.
2: It rocks, Dr. Lecter.
4: The pieces were conducted by Gustav Dudamel, performed by the Philharmonia Orchestra, and recorded at London's Alexandra Palace back in April.
1: The Philharmonia Orchestra, didn't this sound like something from a Groucho Marx movie?
3: Yes.
1: The Philharmonia.
2: I'm Curtis J. Flywheel, and this is...
4: The album entitled Life is a Dream will be released by Decca Records August 21st.
2: Decca's a thing still?
4: Yeah, that's exactly what I thought, chick. Sir Anthony first began playing piano at the age of 4 and began composing years later. He wrote his first piece... a waltz in 1960 when he was 22 years old.
1: How did the thing go with Shatner doing the heavy metal? Does anybody know?
4: I don't know.
3: I don't know how sales were.
2: Just that well.
3: It hasn't come out?
5: I don't think so.

0: Oh, I thought he was doing a Lollapalooza or something.
1: I don't know.
0: Live and in person. Who knows? Okay. Well, this should be interesting. I don't know.
1: The boy who performed in the video for the song Baby Shark is now making his K-pop debut 10 years after first appearing in the most watched YouTube clip of all time.
0: That's what I didn't know. The most watched YouTube clip of all time is that stupid thing. Wow.
2: Makes
1: well,
2: sense.
1: Think of all kids the kids that want to see it over and over. Yeah, exactly. Mr. Park Geun-rong was just 6 years old when he starred in the Baby Shark video.
2: Yo, Paco!
1: Currently has 17 billion views and counting. Now 17, Mr. Geun-rong is continuing his music career with the creators of Baby Shark, the Pink Fong Company, and according to the BBC, is going to record songs under the name Baby Shark Boy.
2: Okay.
1: His first single, called Wave, features K-pop star Ju Honey from the boy band Monsta X and is due to be released August 20th in Korea, August 19th in the U.S., so we get it before even the Koreans do.
0: Huh. Now, what I found out was, the little research, the main vocal on Baby Shark, not him. It was a 10-year-old Korean girl named Hope Segoin.
2: Huh.
0: So this is kind of a Milli Vanilli thing.
1: So he's in the video, but she's singing the song.
0: Yeah, he didn't sing the song.
1: Huh.
0: So, well, well, well. Baby Shark Boy.
1: Maybe he can't sing.
0: Oh,
1: maybe
0: no.
1: That's why he needs help from another person.
0: Now, if you haven't heard Baby Shark.
2: No, no. That's okay.
0: You don't want a taste of it?
2: No, I don't want even a nibble. No.
3: If you haven't heard Baby Shark.
2: Son of a bitch.
0: There you go. That's enough. But clearly it's a young lady.
1: Well, not necessarily at all.
2: No. It
3: could be a boy.
1: Absolutely not.
2: Absolutely.
0: Yeah. Okay.
1: Little kids all kind of sound alike.
0: They do. I should know by now, you think.
1: You would think. You've had enough.
0: Once again, a little positive spin on a couple things. Rod Stewart's doing okay. Had to have a stent put in his chest there.
1: Yeah.
0: But he had canceled a bunch of shows, and he's going to take a month off. We hope the best for Rod, hope he comes back soon.
3: No longer young. No longer young.
4: This is a new song.
0: Do you think I'm seizing it? Oh, I'm sorry. Also, a cool story. If you get a chance, look around. Richie Blackmore actually took the stage with Deep Purple after 33 years, went on stage and did Smoke on the Water. There's a great video of that floating around. I think we can link it on our Bob and Tom website. Once again, these are the O'Reilly Auto Parts Studios, and this is the Bob and Tom Show.
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100.5, The Eagle Rocks, Kryptonite, Three Doors Down, wrapping up our 60-minute free ride. Hey there, it's Mitch Rangahan. Hey, thanks for listening and rocking along with the Eagle today. I know we kind of goof around and joke about how hot it is, but yeah, we've got extreme heat advisory in effect again today. This, the extreme heat warning, rather. We're looking heat index up.

0: to 112, 113 maybe. I mean, we barely got below 80 overnight, and that didn't happen until like 6 a.m. this morning. So it's definitely hot. You work outside, you know what to do. Plenty of breaks, air conditioning if you can get to it, and drink plenty of fluids, all right? Let's stay hydrated, stay safe. 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
1: 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At Work Perk is here to seize the yay. 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We'll have enough for up to 10 of you to take a break with Baskin Robbins. You deserve the At Work Perk. Get signed up today at the contest page inside the...
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excited about Razorback football in the Ryan Silverfield era that's beginning on Saturday, September the 5th, as the Razorbacks take on North Alabama. Red Wolf football going to be exciting again this year, too. First game of the year at Memphis, and then they're home on the 12th of September. 100.5.

0: 100.5, the Eagle Vox, Glory Days from Bruce Springsteen. It's Mitch Rahan. Thanks for rocking with the Eagle. Do appreciate that. Man, lots of great stuff getting ready to happen in Northeast Arkansas. If we can ever get out of this super hot weather. 16th annual Downtown Jonesboro Barbecue and Music Festival. It's back once again at the end of September. Hopefully it won't be this hot, but just, you know, warm enough. Anyway, you can find the entire lineup, the complete schedule, right now at eagle1005.com. 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
1: Good morning. I'm Jeff Nally on the Cromwell Ag Radio Network at the Chicago Board of Trade this morning. It's a correction day. Corn futures taking a breather from the double-digit gains yesterday. We're between 5 and 8 1/4 cents a bushel lower. Here, soybean market is a fraction to 2 1/2 down, and the wheat market is between 4 1/4 and 5 3/4, now 6 cents a bushel lower. In the product trade, soybean oil futures also in correction, between 45 cents and 50 cents lower. Soybean meal prices from 30 cents to $2.30 higher. Rice is higher. Cotton futures are lower. Your live cattle market in the October, $2.87 down at $220.92. Feeder cattle September down $2.42 at $336.92. Lean hog futures October contracts down $1.55 at $82.00. At the Chicago Board of Trade, corn this morning in the December contracts are off 8 cents, 472 3/4. The March at 488 1/2 is down 8 cents a bushel. Soybeans this morning, the September contract at 1164 1/4 is a penny lower. November down 1 1/4 at 1182 1/4 a bushel. The March at 1205 1/2 is down 2. Wheat December down 6 3/4.
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1: 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That's Cult of Personality, Living Color here at 100.5 The Eagle Rocks. Man, it's crazy the number of historical references and quotes they get in the song. JFK, FDR there at the end, Malcolm X, Joseph Stalin, Mahatma Gandhi, Benito Mussolini, Phil Jameson. You get all that in that individual song. It is 100.5 The Eagle Rocks. Hey, man, we appreciate you rocking with us today. Oh, don't forget, we've got more Pentatonix Christmas in the City tour tickets for you to win. It's going to be December the 12th. Think about cooling off December the 12th. It may take that long before we do cool off after the heat we've been having at Simmons Bank Arena. 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

0: Love Open the Door. Pete Townsend, 100.5 The Eagle Rocks. Hey there, it's Mitch Rahan. Thanks for rocking with the Eagle. Yeah, our latest winner of $500 in cash in the Jeep Wrangler and cash giveaway is Richard Greer of Newport. He stopped in yesterday and picked up his check. Great to meet you, Richard. Glad that you won. Hey, another big Eagle listener has been a winner in the contest again. $500, two Eagle winners. How about that? You could be next. Make sure you're listening this afternoon as we're going to give you another keyword between 4 and 6 that can win you that $500. It can also win you a brand new 2025 Jeep Wrangler Sport S with sales tax paid. Okay, gonna have the Jeep.
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100.5 The Eagle Rocks. Well, guys like Keith Baggett and Keith Broadway, 1981 was your year you graduated from Jonesboro High School. 45 years. Congratulations. It was a big year for you, and it was a even

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0: Boston's Don't Look Back, 100.5 The Eagle Rocks. I was reading things today on American Songwriters website about Boston was one of the bands that their initial single will perform better than all their other singles. And I thought, that's crazy. Then I got to looking, yeah, Don't Look Back was not a number one. The only number one they had was More Than I'm Feeling, their very first single. This is 100.5 The Eagle Rocks. Thanks for rocking with us today. More stuff like that and more great music on the way.
1: I'm Jeff Alley on the Cromwell Ag Radio Network. The U.S. stock market is rising toward an all-time high today, following the latest sign that inflation is getting less bad. Stocks also got a lift from easing oil prices and the latest yo-yo move. The S&P 500 climbing 0.8% and on track to top its record set last week. The Dow Jones Industrial Average was up 0.3% and the NASDAQ Composite 1% higher. Wall Street relaxed after a report showed prices at the U.S. wholesale level were 4.7% higher last month than a year ago. That's still high. It's not as bad as the June 5.5% inflation rate at the wholesale level. And it was slightly better than economists expected. If inflation continues to trend that way, the Fed Reserve could decide to hold off on hikes to interest rates. Higher rates would keep a lid on inflation, but they do so by intentionally slowing the economy and making it more expensive for everyone to borrow money. At the Chicago Board of Trade, we're still lower in the corn market. Some correction from yesterday. The December corn trade down 7.25 at 473.75. March down 7 at 489.5. Soybean September, 1.5 higher, 1166.75. November up 3.
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Pine Glen Cash Giveaway continues this afternoon between 4 and 6. We'll have the Jeep at Sonic at Hilltop. 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

former performer of the Downtown Jonesboro Barbecue and Music Festival, Night Ranger, Don't Tell Me You Love Me. Hey there, it's Mitch Rahan. 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

0: 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Just make sure you're listening this afternoon between 4 and 6. You can come see the Jeep Wranglers. We're going to have it at the Sonic Hilltop between 4 and 6 this afternoon. But be listening, get the keyword, text it, and you could be a big winner. 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

0: 102.5 The Eagle Box, Mystic Mountain Hop. That's Led Zeppelin. Mitch Rahan here on The Eagle. Thanks for rocking with us today. Do appreciate that. Man, it is hot. We've got the extreme heat warning in effect again today. Looks like it's going to be that way for a little bit here, a few more days at least, as we are going to have that heat index today over 112, 113, somewhere in that area. So please take it easy outside. Nighttime, we don't get much relief. We get a little bit, but not much, as upper 70s. It took until just before 7 a.m. for us to hit 79 degrees overnight last night. So again,
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0: What you need in excess at 100.5 The Eagle Rocks. 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Got the Jeep Wrangler heading out to the Sonic Hilltop this afternoon. 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

0: Eagle Rocks. It's Nirvana, dude. And come as you are. What is happening? Phil here with you just inside the 2 o'clock hour on a Thursday. That means tomorrow's Friday.
1: Oh, yeah.
0: Yeah. Almost to the weekend. Hang in there. We're going to make it, and we're going to help you make it with all the classic rock and roll you need to hear this afternoon. Stick around. We've got another 2-hour text window of opportunity

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100.5. The Eagle Rocks at his Motley Crue and Home Sweet Home. Hopefully your home sweet home is air conditioned today. It is extremely hot in Northeast Arkansas. High of about 99 this afternoon. Triple digit heat index up around 112. It is just miserable outside. Please be careful. If you do have to be outside, lots of breaks in the air conditioning if possible, and drink lots and lots of water today. Well, listen, we've got a cool treat for you this afternoon. Another 2-hour text window of opportunity in the Wrangler and Cash giveaway from Sonic America's Drive-In, Cavanaugh Chrysler, Dodge Jeep Ram, and the Eagle. A chance to win a brand new 2025 Jeep Wrangler Sport as sales tax paid, and a chance to win $500 cash. We're giving away every week during the contest. Just ask Richard Greer of New Ford, Arkansas. He's our latest $500 cash winner. 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Hang on to that reply message you get back. And you can stop by the Sonic location at Hilltop here in Jonesboro to see the Jeep Wrangler on display. Stop by, get up close and personal with that Jeep. By the way, if you just want to come by and donate a duck for the dashboard for our Jeep, you're welcome to do that. But whatever you do, don't forget to get in on some delicious Sonic food while you are there. It's all this afternoon from 4 to 6.

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1: I'm Jeff Alley on the Carmel Ag Radio Network at the Chicago Board of Trade. A day of correction. Following gains yesterday after the USDA WASDE report, we see corn futures today trading between 5 cents and 8¾ cents a bushel down. The soybean market was from a fraction up to 2¼ lower, and the wheat market was lower across the board at a margin of 0.5 cent to 1½ cents. Now, for markets today for soy products, we were weaker on both sides of the fence. Soybean oil futures trading between 30 cents and 37 cents down. Soybean meal market today traded from 90 cents to $2.20 lower. The rice market was higher, but the cotton market finished mostly lower today for the session. Live cattle, October contracts down $3.75 at $2.20.05. Feeder cattle, October down $1.60 at $3.28.80. Lean hogs, October down $1.42 at $82.12. At the Board of Trade, SIP corn finished down 9 at $4.48. The December down 8¾ at $4.72. September soybeans finished a fraction higher at $11.66. The November down a penny at $11.82¼ a bushel. Wheat futures in the December dropped.
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Clive Deagle rocks Bob Seger making those night moves because, well, it's just too hot to move during the day right now. Just don't even try it. All right. Stick around, though. We got a great way for you to cool off in the heat. It's called the At Work Perk with Baskin Robbins, and the Eagle will tell you how you can win that on the way. But be careful in the heat today. It's very, very hot. Triple digit heat into see. And by Sunday,

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3: 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Yeah.
4: You know, I did not see one semi on the freeway today when I came in. 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
4: Nobody, and I'm wearing a dress. They would have gotten to see the whole thing.
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Black Crowes. That's Hard to Handle. Phil with you here on this Thursday. It is August 13th, by the way. K8 Storm Team forecast is extremely hot. We know that because we have an extreme heat warning in place for all of Northeast Arkansas through Sunday at 8 p.m. It's going to be hot now through Sunday. Hot enough to have an extreme heat warning through Sunday. Be careful in the heat today. Sunny high of about 100. Triple digit heating to see up around 112. 78 for a low tonight. Tomorrow, carbon copy, sunny and high of about 100. We could see 103 actual air temperature on Sunday. Can't say this enough. Be careful in the heat. One way to cool off in the heat is with some delicious Baskin-Robbins ice cream. And that's what Dustin Knuckles at Motion Industries here in Jonesboro is going to be doing. They rock the Eagle while they work. Signed up at eagle1005.com. And now we'll be delivering a delicious Baskin-Robbins ice cream break for up to 10 people at their job site.

0: sometime this week. 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

0: 100.5 Eagle Rocks Zeppelin. That is The Ocean. Phil here with you just inside the 3 o'clock hour, less than an hour away from the Thursday edition of the Happy Hour. I am ready, man. Call or text 870-935-1005. And we are less than an hour away from your next two-hour text window of opportunity in the Wrangler and Cash giveaway from Sonic America's Drive-In, Cavanaugh Chrysler, Dodge Jeep Ram, and the Eagle. A chance to win a brand new 2025 Jeep Wrangler Sport S with sales tax paid, by the way, and a chance to qualify to win $500 cash. 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We got more details about that on the way. But first,
1: hey, we are
2: Pentatonix. Oh,
0: yes, sir, man. What a great show it's going to be. Pentatonix and the Christmas in the City Tour live at Simmons Bank Arena in North Little Rock Saturday night, December 12th. Think of the temperature by December 12th. It's going to be awesome. 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Good luck. Mm-hmm.

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0: The Eagle Rocks, that is Stevie Ray and Crossfire. How you doing, Phil? Here with you. Hey, 40 minutes away from your next two-hour text window in the Wrangler and Cash giveaway.
1: Huh? Yeah. Calm down, please.
0: Hey, hang on. All right. Coming up at 4 o'clock, we're going to open that two-hour text window of opportunity. Your chance to qualify to win a brand new 2025 Jeep Wrangler Sport S. This thing is wicked cool. And it's got all the tech on it that you need. It's been uplifted by Parrish Automotive. Some big knobby tires, man. You can hear this thing going down the road. It's awesome. Not only that, we're going to pay the sales tax if you win. And you could also win $500 in cash.

we're giving away every week during this contest. Our latest $500 winner, Richard Greer of Newport, picked up his check yesterday here at the studios at 314 Union in downtown Jonesboro. Couldn't be more excited for him. You have a chance to qualify to do all of that coming up between 4 and 6 today. 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Plus, we are going to have the Jeep Wrangler on display at the Sonic location on Hilltop in Jonesboro today between 4 and 6. 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

0: 100.5 Eagle Rocks. That's Don Henley and the Boys of Summer. The problem is it's so hot outside that the boys are now little sweaty menses. Ooh, I love the little sweaty menses with their swim trunks and the white sunscreen on their nose and sunglasses. Mm-hmm. Looks so good, somebody ought to take a biscuit and sop them up.
1: Shut up!
0: All right, man, we are just minutes away from the Thursday edition of the Happy Hour. 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Your K8 Storm Team forecast begins with an excessive heat warning in place for all of Northeast Arkansas through Sunday at 8 p.m. Today and tomorrow, sunny, a high of about 100 each day, triple digit heat indices each day. 78 is our low tonight. Don't forget, by Sunday, we could see an actual air temperature of 103. That is just crazy. All right, we're getting you qualified in the Jeep Wrangler and cash giveaway with Sonic, Cavanaugh, Chrysler, Dodge, Jeep, Ram, and the Eagle. You have until 6 o'clock to text the word topless.
1: Ooh, yeah.
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5: 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Get that done and see the Jeep. We've got it on display this afternoon until 6 o'clock at the Sonic location at Hilltop here in Jonesboro. All right, get that done. And hey, man, it is Thursday, August 13th. A very special birthday today. It is my dog Caesar's birthday. That's right. 10-year-old German Shepherd. That is old for a German Shepherd. And, you know, he's slowing down a lot, man, but he's still my guy. And just wishing old Caesar a happy birthday today. So we thought we'd kick it off with a triple shot of dog songs for Caesar on his 10th birthday. How about some Uncle Ted on the Eagle?

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The Eagle Rocks. That's the Guess Who and Clap for the Wolfman as we wrap up our triple shot of dog songs. Wolfman there because Caesar is my wolfman. Before that, Nazareth, Hair of the Dog. We kicked it off with Nugent and Dog Eat Dog for my dog Caesar on his 10th birthday today. Happy birthday, brother. All right, man. Love to hear from you. You can call or text 870-935-1005. Get something on as we get you off with 2 hours of the rock and roll you want to hear. Yeah, listen, today would be a great day to have the top down on any vehicle, but we've got a nice one that you can put the top down, take the doors off, get out of town, go do some adventuring, off-roading, whatever, in the Jeep Wrangler and Cash giveaway from Sonic America's Drive-In, Cavanaugh Chrysler, Dodge Jeep Ram, and the Eagle. 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

0: Rock Steve Miller, that is Rockin' Me. 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
5: I was single for a long time. That gets tough. Dating's weird. I went on a date with the weirdest date was a woman who was older than me, and I knew her from high school. That was weird. Because you remember high school, if you weren't the same grade, it was a big deal, you know? And when we met, I was a little ninth grader, and she was a cafeteria lady. And our first date, she cooked me dinner at her house. Sloppy Joe's with tater tots, right? Yeah. And I knew she liked me when she gave me two chocolate milks, because you're only supposed to get one. I actually want to go back to my high school cafeteria. I really do. Just to, not for the food, just to, the efficiency was unbelievable, because I worked in restaurants. My high school, they'd serve 400 kids in 3 minutes. The key, regardless of the food, they served everything with an ice cream scooper. Have your tray ready. There you go. What is that? Hot dog.
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0: 100.5 Diego Rocks. It's Rush. Spirit of the Radio as we wrap up the first hour of the Thursday edition of the Happy Hour. Great job, man. Great job this first hour. Got a whole nother hour to go. 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Your K8 Storm Team forecast. Extremely hot over the next several days here in Northeast Arkansas. There is an extreme heat warning in place for all of Northeast Arkansas through Sunday at 8 p.m. Sunny and hot today and tomorrow. High of 100 each day. Triple digit heat indices as well. 78 for a low tonight. We could see an actual air temperature on Sunday of about 103. That is stupid hot. Please be careful in all the heat. All right, man. We are trying to get you qualified here for the Jeep Wrangler and Cash giveaway with Sonic, Cavanaugh, Chrysler, Dodge, Jeep, Ram, and the Eagle. 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

Tom Petty. 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Come on. 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

0: Eagle Rocks, that's Sweet and Ballroom Blitz as we wrap up the Thursday edition of the Happy Hour. Yeah. Good job today, man. We heard some great requests. We'll do it again tomorrow, Friday edition of the Happy Hour, 4 to 6, 2 hours of your classic rock request where we officially kick off your weekend in Northeast Arkansas. Kate, Storm Team Forecast, been a hot one today. If you don't know that, you must have been inside all day. Your Cade Storm Team Forecast, extreme heat warning in place through Sunday at 8 p.m. for all of Northeast Arkansas. 78 is our low tonight. Tomorrow, sunny, very hot again, a high near 100, triple digit heat indices in play. All right, homies, you got just a few more minutes left to text topless to 43414. 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

Michael rocks. Queen, we will rock you. We are the champions. Phil with you here just inside the 6 o'clock hour. And of course, your 2-hour text window of opportunity today is officially closed as of 6 o'clock. But we've got a

Zeppelin, AC/DC, Guns N' Roses, and Tom Petty. 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

That's Magic Carpet Ride. How you doing? Phil here. Thanks for hanging out with me this afternoon. About to step out the door. But before I go, just a reminder to start your Friday tomorrow with the Bob and Tom Show. They start at 5 a.m. Mitch Mahan is going to rock you through your workday starting at 9. And I'm back with you tomorrow afternoon at 2 o'clock. We've got the Friday edition of the Happy Hour to officially kick off your weekend in Northeast Arkansas. And more chances to win tickets to see Pentatonix in December in Little Rock from your free ticket rock station, 100.5 to Eagle Rocks. All right, we got the box that rocks, Kevin Box. He is

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